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yes, yes, yes, yes, yes, yes, yes, yes, yes, yes, yes, yes, yes, yes, yes, yes, yes, yes, yes, yes, yes, yes, yes, yes, yes, yes, yes, yes, yes, yes, yes, yes, yes, yes, yes, yes, yes, yes, yes, yes, yes, yes, yes, yes, yes, yes

0: price you paid. Your price makes us relevant in your kingdom. Thank you. On a hill far away stood an old rugged cross, an emblem of suffering.
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0: 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I need no other argument. 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

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Amen. 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Thank you, Jesus. Thank you, Jesus.

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Tonight, we worship, we honor you, we bow before you, God.

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1: BBC News with Neil Nunes. President Trump says he's spoken directly to the Iranian-backed group Hezbollah about the end of fighting in Lebanon. He told reporters Hezbollah, a proscribed terrorist organization, had called him. Hezbollah rejected a U.S.-mediated ceasefire between Lebanon and Israel. One of the biggest artificial intelligence developers, Anthropic, has proposed a coordinated global slowdown on building advanced AI systems, warning that large language models were showing signs they might escape human control. Ukraine's President Zelensky has published an open letter to his Russian counterpart, Vladimir Putin, inviting him for face-to-face talks to end the war. He says Russians have grown tired of Ukrainian drone attacks, inflation and fuel shortages. A correspondent of the BBC in Kyiv says the proposal will almost certainly be rejected. Family members of some of those killed by the Air India crash in the western city of Ahmedabad a year ago say the airline has offered compensation, but only if they waived their right to sue. 260 people were killed. The leader of the North Korea, Kim Jong-un, has ordered what he's called an exponential expansion of the country's nuclear material for weapons. The United States is imposing new economic sanctions on the Cuban president Miguel Díaz-Canel and members of the Castro family as Washington ramps up pressure on the communist-led island. Mr. Díaz-Canel called the measures perverse. Scientists in Britain say they have safely carried out the first human trials of a vaccine designed with the help of artificial intelligence. The team at Cambridge University fed the genetic codes of a range of coronaviruses into an AI tool, producing a so-called super antigen. BBC News.
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0: have a sister at TTU.
1: Okay.
0: Yeah, and then I wanted her to do her national service in Takrady.
1: Okay.
0: Yeah, we are all from Accra, but I wanted her to do her national service in Takrady. And then someone gave me your number that you can help her out.
1: Okay, so right now, the one available is there for the private national service.
0: Okay.
1: So you can go online, search for NSS, then the portal is open. You can register and go to the regional office. They will do everything for you.
0: Oh, okay. But the person said you are the STMA National Service President.
1: Yes, please.
0: Oh, okay. Okay. And the person also told me today is a special day for you. So if I call...
1: Yes, yes. Today happens to be my birthday.
0: Oh, today happens to be your birthday. Happy birthday, Ebenezer.
1: Thank you.
0: Anyways, this particular text is from The World. He says you know the person.
1: Yes.
0: Yeah. So, Ebenezer, the truth of the matter is you are live on radio. You are live on Y97.9 FM, and The World asks us to call you and then wish you a happy birthday on his behalf. Yes. Happy birthday,
1: thank
0: Ebenezer.
1: You, thank you.
0: All right. So, there's no sister, there's nobody. We just wanted to call and wish you a happy birthday, Ebenezer.
1: Oh. Thank you so much. I'm very, very grateful.
0: Yeah, from all of us at YFM, we say, may the good Lord continue to bless you and wish you success.
1: Amen. Amen.
0: All right. Have a lovely day, Ebenezer.
1: Same to you.
0: All right. All right. So, ladies and gentlemen, that is how we do it right here on Rise and Shine. And yes, I have somebody's wife to call. Let's see if we can get the person on the line.
2: Go, baby.

Madam Marcia on the line, but unfortunately, Madam Marcia, my friend on fire. Oh, I'm heartbroken. I'm heartbroken this morning, Madam Marcia. Today is a Friday. I wanted to call you and then surprise you on behalf of somebody. But unfortunately, Madam Marcia, my friend.

no onfa madam asia onfa madam asia anyways so let's do it this way this is the message that accompanied the phone number that the person sent. Okay, so let's go through the message together, and then we'll play the song that the person added to the message. Now, the message says, happy birthday. Your birthday is on Saturday, 6th June. But then, may this special day bring you joy, peace, and countless reasons to smile. May God bless you with good health, favor and success in all you do. Wishing you a year filled with happiness, new opportunities, and unforgettable moments. Have a wonderful celebration and an amazing year ahead. Happy birthday, my heartbeat, Mrs. Marcia Misre Nyami Hughes, from Isaac Hughes and the children Zoe, Christine, and Nisi. This is from Madam Marcia and her husband, and unfortunately we couldn't get Madam Marcia on the phone, so we're going to play the song that that the husband requested for Madam Marcia. Okay, this one is special, I beg you, this one is really special, so let's enjoy this particular tune from Mr. Isaac Hughes to Madam Marcia Misrenyame Hughes.

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1: Hello, good morning.
0: Madam Marcia, I'm calling from YFM. So,
1: hello?
0: Yes, madam. Please, can you hear me now?
1: Yes, I can hear you.
0: Okay, so I'm calling from YFM. I heard today is your birthday.
1: Unfortunately, it is tomorrow.
0: Okay. Yeah. But then we got a message from your husband to wish you a happy birthday in advance.
1: Okay.
0: And yes, surprisingly, your husband added a very nice song to the message. The message will be sent to you directly. But then he added a text, in fact, a message for you, and we are going to read the message out. In fact, you're live on air. So your husband is listening, and I will try my possible best to play the song. I will play part of the song because we called you earlier, we couldn't get you, but I will play part of the song for you. So if you are closer to a radio set, immediately the call ends, just turn on your radio and then tune into 107.9 FM. Okay.
1: Okay.
0: All right. So,
1: okay, I'll be there.
0: All right. So let me read out your message. This one is from your husband. It is actually beautiful. And the message says, happy birthday. Your birthday is on Saturday, 6th June. May this special day bring you joy, peace, and countless reasons to smile. May God bless you with good health, favor, and success in all you do. Wishing you a year filled with happiness, new opportunities, and unforgettable moments. Have a wonderful celebration and an amazing year ahead. Happy birthday, my heartbeat. Mrs. Marcia Mistrenyame Hughes. From Isaac Hughes and children, Zoe, Christine, and Nisi.
1: Oh, that is beautiful.
0: Yeah, so we'll play the song for you. So just make sure you get closer to a radio set so that you enjoy the tune. Okay.
1: Sure. All right.
0: But all happy right. birthday in advance, Madam Marcia.
1: Thank you, boss. Yeah. I'm so, so grateful.
0: You're welcome.
1: And I'm happy as well. Mm. I'm grateful to you and my husband. God bless you.
0: God bless you too. Have a lovely day.
1: Mm. Same to you.
0: All right. All right, so ladies and gentlemen, yes, this one, they had to make an exception because, yes. But then, as I promised Mother Marcia, I'll play just a little bit of the song for her, and then we would continue with the show and come your way at 7:50 with the health segment. So this particular tune is for Mother Marcia.

0: Rising.
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2: All right, so happy birthday going out to you, Madam Marcia. We had to do this for you. Yes, yeah, I had to make it make an exception and then do this for you. So happy birthday going out to you, Madam Marcia, once again. But then, ladies and gentlemen, let's jump into some musical session right here. We'll come back at exactly 7:50 with the health tip segment. And also, a very good morning going out to Henry Opari O2. Yeah, I know you're doing the listening. We will be right back.

get up and then walk around a little bit. Tell the person that is coming that, okay, you know what, can you hold on? Can you hold? Can you give me like 2 minutes or like 3 minutes? You just stretch a little bit, move around a little bit. Because sitting for too long is not really good and ideal for your body. So that is our health tip for our health tip of the day. And we are definitely going to come your way with Fitness Friday with Coach Jay. And he's going to continue the series that he started last week. Yes, the series that he started last week, he's going to continue. The one that we spoke about, body types. Yes, he's going to continue with that. But then today, today's interactive plug or interactive question is pretty simple. I am asking you this very simple question. Can you name an English word that contains the letter Q without it being followed by U? Can you name an English word without an English word that contains the letter Q? So an English word that starts with the letter Q. In fact, let me put it this way. An English word that starts with the letter Q. And it's not followed by the letter U. So an English word that starts with the letter Q. And it's not followed. It is not followed though by the letter U. Remember that almost every English word that starts with the letter Q is followed by the letter U. Okay? You have question. Question. It starts with Q and then it continues with a U. Quads. Quads starts with Q followed by a U. Quotient. Thank you very much. Quotation. What else? Quick. Producer. Papa. So yeah, on the show today, that is what we are asking. At exactly 8:45, I will open the phone lines and then see how many people will get it right. Yes, how many people will get it right? Well, yeah, talking about movement, yeah. I get it sometimes. You're going to be moving up and down, up and down, up and down. But then, you know that moment when the alarm rings and life is already asking questions, right? Whether you should be in the campus, be in the office, go and hustle, go and chase your dreams. Yeah, those moments are the moments when you need something that helps you show up and keep going. That's why Cowboy Coffee stays with me every single moment. Now, whether you are grinding for that exam, pushing deadlines at work, or cooking up the next big idea, Cowboy Coffee gives you that creamy taste and rich coffee aroma to kickstart your day right. Now you can enjoy it anytime because success doesn't happen overnight. It's the little moments, the early mornings and the late nights. And through it all, Cowboy Coffee, day with you. Cowboy Coffee, with you every moment. This advert is FDA approved. Now for all your appliances and mobile phones, you can go to Max Buy for them. Yes, they are just a click away. Yesterday, me say me kwa pasra madam for me. Hey, na wuni ya me do fi hono. Oh, my goodness. Fridge back home, mudum lights no mo soy. The fridge took almost 2 hours before it started working again. And fridge, you know, heater bopa. Fridge back home. Be a more heater, you know. Me see you on so TV na yon shabby adi. Friendly games in a big cousin to on so TV name shabby. Jack, you jar TV no walk or show, baby, for a while. TV no also on a TV in a semi bow. You don't want this situation to happen to you. Imagine having guests and then your appliances are not working. Your bread toaster says, please, I can only toast myself rather than toast the bread. Oh, where do I enjoy bread? No. So let's go to Max Buy and then go and get you all the appliances. Now, I know for a fact that some of you who once you get to the office, you are stuck in the office. There's no way you can get out. So what we can do for you is we can simply ask you to just order on our website and we will bring you the items. Yes, just order and we'll bring you the items. Go to the Max Buy website,

0: 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All right, so it's exactly 8 a.m. We're going to go for the BBC Minute, and then when we return, the show continues right here for you. Stay tuned. We will be right back.
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2: BBC News with Moira Alderson. President Trump says he's spoken directly to the Iranian-backed group Hezbollah about the end of fighting in Lebanon. He said Hezbollah, a proscribed terrorist organization, had called him. Hezbollah rejected a US-mediated ceasefire between Lebanon and Israel. One of the biggest artificial intelligence developers, Anthropic, has proposed a coordinated global slowdown on building AI systems, warning large language models might escape human control. Meanwhile, scientists in Britain say AI-designed vaccine has been trialled in humans for the first time. The team at Cambridge University fed the genetic codes of coronaviruses into an AI tool, and it produced a so-called super antigen. Family members of some of those killed by the Air India crash in the Indian city of Ahmedabad a year ago say the airline has offered compensation, but only if they waiver their right to sue. Angry voters in a district of the South Korean capital Seoul blocked a polling station after a shortage of ballot papers delayed or prevented people from voting in local elections on Wednesday. Other polling stations were also affected. President Lee Jae-myung regretted the situation, saying citizens' voting rights should never be undermined. The leader of North Korea has ordered what he's called an exponential expansion of the country's nuclear material for weapons. Kim Jong-un made the comments on Wednesday while visiting a production factory. Here in Britain, members of a parliamentary committee have warned the asylum granting system is under severe pressure and failing. The committee said the Home Office was unable to keep track of unsuccessful applicants. Australian authorities in New South Wales have seized more than 100,000 live cockroaches from an illegal commercial breeder. They found Madagascar hissing roaches as big as a hand and dubia cockroaches, which are bred as a snack for pet lizards. BBC News.
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4: You used to call me on my cell phone. I know when that hotline bling. All I, all I, all I, all I, all I, all I, all I, all I, all I, all I, all I, all I, all I, all I, all I, all I, all I, all I, all I, all I, all I, all I, all I, all I, all I, all I, all I, all I, all I, all I, all I, all I, all I, all I, all I, all I, all I, all I, all I, all I, all I, all I, all I, all I, all I, all I, all I, all I, all I, all I, all I, all I, all I, all I, all I, all I, all I, 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I, all I, all I, all I, all I, all I, all I, all I, all I, all I, all I, all I, all I, all I, all I, all I, all I, all I, all I, all I, all I, all I, all I, all I, all I, all I, all I, all I, all I, all I, all I, all I, all I, all I, all I, all I, all I, all I, all I, all I, all I

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0: Right, so ladies and gentlemen, we have Kojay in the studio for our Fitness Friday session. Yes, you need to survive. You need to survive with Kojay. Coach, Akwaba.
1: And I'm going to Yeja.
0: Yeja.
1: Yeja. Yaofa.
0: Yeah, uncle. Coach.
1: Yes, sir. Yes, sir. Yes,
0: what
1: sir,
0: are we looking
1: sir.
0: At this morning? I know last week we looked at a certain body type.
1: Yes, the ecto people.
0: Yes, that was where you made a reference with Amber's body.
1: Exactly.
0: With mine and then with Gunshot and then I think Chelsea as well.
1: Exactly.
0: Yeah.
1: Exactly.
0: So today, who are we going to use as an example? Because you know, okay, see, yeah,
1: my ship
0: one.
1: Like we could have used mena won't fit that time.
0: Mena will fit the body type we described last week. What's last week's on?
1: The ecto.
0: Ecto, yes. I think mena will fit that
1: today,
0: one.
1: Today we are looking at the meso people. Okay. And let's say good morning to our listeners once again. And then today is Fitness Friday. We are looking at the meso. Why? Somebody asked, why are we looking at this body type? And all I say, your body, everybody's body responds to different types of activities.
0: Yeah.
1: Okay, so yeah. It is always good you have an idea of how your body type is, mm-hmm. and you will be able to at least design your workout or push your workout to suit your body, mm-hmm. and how your body will respond to that workout.
0: Yeah.
1: Okay,
0: yeah.
1: Yes, so last week, as you said, we looked at the ecto people and the kind of activities they need to do.
0: Mm-hmm.
1: Today, we are looking at the meso. And let's describe the meso people and see where they fall.
0: Mm-hmm.
1: So the meso people are naturally, they are very athletic. Naturally, they are mm-hmm. very athletic.
0: Mm-hmm.
1: When you look at them, they are bulky. They have a lot of muscles. Okay, broad chest. They have that V-shaped mm-hmm. body type. Mm-hmm. Okay, they are very muscular. With them, they easily build muscles.
0: Mm-hmm.
1: Okay, and you know, in the fitness line, the more muscles you build, the more fat you burn.
0: Mm-hmm.
1: So to them, their body is able to burn a lot of fat because they're able to they build muscles easily.
0: Yeah.
1: Okay. The body doesn't store a lot of fat because of they have a lot of muscles. Okay, so they are good to go. Okay. They have that body type that is very athletic, they are bulky, they already have the muscles to work.
0: Yeah.
1: Yes. And with them, when they are doing their activities, there's no much stress on them because already the body has that figure. Okay.
0: Mm-hmm.
1: With them too, the tendency of them feeling that, oh, I'm healthy, I'm okay, so I can also do anything that I like. If you're not careful, it will also lead you to some health risk,
0: mm-hmm.
1: which you might be deceived because of your body type, the way you look very healthy, so you can do anything that you want. With them, what we recommend that they do is at least a lot of strength exercises. They do a lot of cardio activities, okay, because already they have a lot of muscles. So they can do a lot of cardio exercises, resistance training, at least 2 to 3, 5 days a day in a week is okay for them. At least with them, they are not like the ecto people that we say they should not do a lot of cardio activities. But with the meso people, cardio is solid for them.
0: For them, yeah.
1: Yes, at least. Because already the muscles are there.
0: Mm.
1: So it is good to at least do some cardio activities. You blend them, varieties of, because their body can hold varieties of exercises
0: mm.
1: compared to the ecto people. With the meso people, varieties of exercises, they are able to, their body is able to adapt to it. Okay, so we encourage them to do a lot of cardio exercises, a lot of resistance training. Using the resistant band to work, they can work with some weight, visit the gym, work with some weight and all.
0: Mm-hmm.
1: And then with them, because their body looks very athletic, we always recommend that they also engage in some sports and activities, some recreational activities. They can play soccer, they can play other things. That can, because their body is very athletic, they can do all other activities mm-hmm. compared to the ecto people. Okay,
0: mm-hmm.
1: So with the meso body type, they are, we'll say they are good to go. Okay. But as I said, if you are not careful to, you ignore certain health tips or health stuff that will guide you.
0: Mm-hmm.
1: So it is important that irrespective of how their body looks, they also take certain things in consideration. Not to at least abuse, especially in terms of their nutrition, what they take into their body, okay? Because their body can burn a lot of fat. As I said, the more muscles you have, the more fat you burn. Okay, so this is how the meso people look like. Very bulky, broad chest, have the V shape, always very athletic. When you see them, you can see that, yes, this person is very athletic. When you engage them into some activities, they are easy to go, okay? And it is good that at least they maintain their shape. They maintain their shape, because the more muscles you build, the more fat you burn. Okay, so Marv, this is what we have for our listeners. Let me add this, that with the meso people, nutrition is very, very key. Okay, because you build muscles, so you need to feed the muscles.
0: Okay,
1: you put in a lot of protein, a lot of protein meals, because your body needs that to at least keep the muscles in shape. Yes. Okay, so this is what we have for our listeners this morning.
0: All right. Coach, thank you very much for coming and for giving us those tips. But then, before you go, I want to ask you the question that I'm asking our Mark listeners
1: always has a question.
0: This morning. This question, there, very simple. Coach, can you name an English word that starts with the letter Q?
1: Q.
0: Without it being followed by a U, the letter U.
1: Quick
0: starts with the followed by letter U. It is QU.
1: No. Yeah.
0: The one that is in your head is different. The one that is in your head is not the correct English spelling of quick.
1: Hey. Quick also has U. Then I have to create my own word.
0: If I do crazy, you be creative. But then, that's the question I'm asking today. It's exactly 8:45. Make sure you come through and give me your answer. What English word do you know that starts with the letter Q but does not follow with the letter U? It should be an English word. Remember, before moving, game am teacher to have word. I know some people over 200 hours or courses here, but yeah, don't do that. Anyways, let's enjoy this tune by Stoneboy titled Legbagbe. I'm not an ever phone in front of me. Titled Legbagbe, aka Alive. We'll be right back. I have something interesting to tell you from Electroland Ghana, so just make sure that you stay tuned. Enjoy this particular tune. I'll be right back after this tune.

And the song in the background is a tune by Stoneboy titled Leg Back Bear. In English, it is Alive. Bringing our time to exactly 35 past the hour for 8 a.m. right here on Rise and Shine. I am Marv, you can call me Marv on air. And of course, very soon we are going to check out the studios. But before we do that, I need to tell you about the good news that I whispered into your ears some few minutes ago. 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

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WhatsApp. Now, deadlines for entries is Friday, 19th June 2026. Why funny that? Celebrating Father's jokes that make us laugh out loud.

All right, so ladies and gentlemen, before we come your way and then open the phone lines, let's go for this musical break. This particular tune, I want you to enjoy this tune by Kwame Eugene, titled "I'm Hurt." We'll be right back.

0: from Head to Bike, Kwame Eugene, in the background. It is time for us to get talking here on the show. 0500-097-979. 0500-097-979 or 0500-997-979. I want you to give me an English word. Yes, an English word that starts with the letter Q, but it is not followed by the letter U. Okay. Do you think you can give me the word? Is there a word like that? Amber, I need you here. Is there an English word like that? 0500-097-979. Amber, come on in.
1: I said this one is hard.
0: Is it?
1: Because I'm looking at the options. I'm looking at... Quotient.
0: Quotient starts with a U. Starts with a Q and then followed by U.
1: Quest.
0: Mm-hmm. Quest still has a U.
1: Eh.

0: I'm out of options. I'm out of options, Crow. I have nothing to say.
1: Don't be. Okay. Don't be. Let me see. I have a text message here. Let me see. Okay, someone says cough. QOPH. The 19th letter of the Hebrew alphabet. It is Kabbalistic. Okay, Kabbalistic. Okay. Cool.
0: People use AI.
1: people are using things. Kabbalistic. Cough sounds. Yeah, cough is right, mom. At least on which one is. But yeah, let's see how many people can give me an English word that starts with the letter Q, but it is not followed by the letter U. Me pay English word, an English word that starts with the letter Q, but U won't yado. The speller ain't Q U, but the speller but a different letter apart from U. That's what I'm looking for. People are forming their way too. People are forming their way. Text messages are minion. People are forming their way. people are forming their ways right now. But yeah, there's another one here. Okay. This one there, I will disqualify it. But quest now spell ne uniform. The word it cannot be found in the dictionary though. Grab quick says quest, but the question on way uniform QEST.
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1: You think say yes, not? You think say it is wise? Let me see. There's another one here from Ajo. Ajo says quat. Q-A-T. Quat. A shrub whose leaves are chewed as a stimulant. Oh, the definition now come. Simple for fair. A shrub whose leaves are chewed as a stimulant. Quat. Okay. Hey, Ajo. Ajo, how did you know this? Ajo, I'm curious. How did you know? I know some number come back. Question ready, maybe. What is this one?
0: Bibu,
1: something there inside. Ajo, this one there.
0: I am smelling something fishy.
1: Yuji says kata. Okay. Kata, the country or the country kata itself. Okay. Kata. Okay. Should you disqualify it or allow it?
0: It's a word.
1: Okay. Since it's a noun, I think we can allow it. Smart. Yeah. Yuji, memupa. Kata, the country. Yeah, memupa. We'll allow it because it's a noun. I'll just allow it.
0: Wait.
1: What came into your mind?
0: I said Ndalo.
1: Only today.
0: Only today.
1: Today they are allowed. And then let me see. I have Mamiesi. Mamiesi says, at this point, just say in here, you're Arabic. May I translate it? Because most of the Arabic words, I think in Arabic, you would find a lot of words that start with the letter Q. So yeah, that one there. I'll give it to you guys. Those of you that are being smart enough to look for words in Arabic, you know, or you.
0: Okay. I have. Is it Kwashi?
1: Kwashi. The name Kwashi.
0: Yeah.
1: But there's a Q after the. There's a no. U after the Q.
0: It's K W.
1: It is Q U A R S H I E. Kwashi. Kwe has the same Q U A. Y-E. If you're talking about names, their names, they say they beat me up. bebre kwa. Quote. Quote. Do we have a quote that is spelled with Q?
0: I think it's K. Q.
1: I think there's a quote like that. I've seen a quote like that. Q-U-A-R-T-E-Y. I've seen something like that. But then, Mamiesi says Kwadi, an Islamic judge. Kwadi, an Islamic judge. People are being smart with it. People are being smart with this. Because,
0: They are outsmarting the system.
1: I know, right? Let me see. There's another one here. And Trunk. I said the queue has to start the... Oh, wow. The queue has to start the word. Okay, it has to be the first letter. If you are to spell the word, it has to be the first letter.
0: Quad.
1: What?
0: Quad.
1: Quad. Yes. Quad.
0: It's still Q-U-E-D.
1: Yeah, I think I've seen something like that. Someone sent Kwanun. I hope I pronounced it right. Kwanun or Kanun. So it means a string musical instrument in Middle Eastern. Okay.
0: Hey.
1: And I mean, you know, if you are smart enough to go to the Middle East, obviously in Arabic there's a lot of these Q words. Queen. Queen.
0: No,
1: yes.
0: It has the Q-U. So disqualified.
1: No, the Kanun that he spelled it Q A N U N. So we'll allow it. And then there's another text here from the same person that says Quin, an ancient Chinese traditional string instrument. Okay, instrument, my bad. Okay. Actually, I wanna maybe I could pass it. I have been the one I copy and paste. Okay. Since people are struggling, Yuji. QWERTY. The QWERTY keyboard that you are talking about, UG, the QWERTY keyboard thing that you're talking about here. It is an abbreviation. And I can't boom. And yet, word on it, but then I think I would allow it.
0: Disqualified.
1: She's the one who has the power. She's blocking it all.
0: No way.
1: So the person that sent Trunk. Someone says trunk, tranquilizer, shortened for trunk, tranquilizer.
0: But it starts with a T. We said it's something that is starts with a T.
1: Yes, I was about to talk about the emfa.
0: Emfa,
1: tranquilizer. But even if you take a look at the spelling of tranquilizer, immediately after the Q there's a U. So you and a Q already. In correct English, if the English word is not borrowed from any other language,
0: if he's going for tranquilizer, I'll also go for tequila. And the emfa.
1: That's the thing.
0: No.
1: So the thing is, if the English word is not borrowed, then there is no English word that that you can spell without a U following the Q.
0: Yeah.
1: Every English word that starts with a U. Every English word that starts with a Q is followed by a U.
0: If you mention a Q, you get a U on the end.
1: Yeah.
0: It's a Q.
1: I was thinking of Q. Q, even Q crowd has U.
0: C-U-E.
1: No, the other Q.
0: From a line. That one there, it also has Q.
1: Yeah. Anyways, so I have a few examples here. Someone says Quran. Yes, Quran. Quran.
0: Okay.
1: UG, it is a word though, but the thing is, it was abbreviated. What is the meaning of QWERTY? If I ask you what is the meaning of QWERTY, what would you say? After a bit, letters on the keyboard. Quran, I think I learn Quran. Quran. The person spells it Q-O-R-A-N. I think I've seen that spelling somewhere before. So yeah, would allow that, Anna. Would allow that. Q-O-R-A-N. Quran. Some people spell it Q-U-R-A-N, and some people too spell it Q-O-R-A-N. I've seen the Q-O-R-A-N.
0: Okay, then we allow it.
1: Yeah, so we allow it. Yeah. Anyways, I have a couple of examples here, and the majority of them, they are borrowed. They are borrowed from other languages. On your correct English language like that.
0: Borrowed my newspaper.
1: yeah. UG says, my Muslim friend is called Kadir. Is it Kadir or Kadir? I'm sorry. It's Kadir, right? Kadir. Pronounced the same way that you would put a K at the beginning and then pronounce it Kadir. Yeah. It's the same spell. The same pronunciation. Kadir. I love that name. Kadir. Sounds nice. Sounds like somebody who has money. Yeah. Yeah. Kadir. Anyways. Someone said Quat. Yes. Yeah, so Quat is correct. Q-A-T. A shrub whose leaves are chewed as a stimulant. And then we have Quadi, an Islamic judge. Q-A-D-I, Quadi. And then we also have Qibla. As for the Qibla, it is the direction Muslims face during prayers. Qibla. And then also we have the Kintar, a unit of weight used in some countries. Kintar. Or Kintar. Depending on where you're coming from. A unit of weight used in some countries. And then we have Kof, a letter of the Hebrew alphabet, a letter of the Hebrew alphabet. The tranquilizer and then the mingin to trank and the panic and then the emfa. Anyways, before I take my leave, Amber Gray, you have to do this one again. Now, ladies and gentlemen, okay. So let's go to Electroland Ghana Limited for the soccer promotion. 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I'm a gray. All right. So, a very good morning going out to Henry Opario too. A brother of mine, I know you're doing the listening. He says, please, can you direct me to Electroland? I'm a man, please direct me to Electroland. In Takoradi, Electroland is located on the PWD road, next to the Vodafone office there. 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Right, so ladies and gentlemen, this is where time will permit us. I am Marv, you can call me Marvane. Forgive me, I'm taking 2 minutes of mid-morning time. But yeah, we'll meet this afternoon at 2 p.m. for the Wise Course Unlimited World Cup edition. So just make sure you stay tuned. The mid-morning radio show takes over right after this. Happy belated birthday, Henry Opariotu. But make an amir from Pachofichum. I know you beat me. I know you beat me. Every brother's about to fight.
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3: BBC News with Moira Alderson. President Putin will deliver the keynote address to his annual economic forum in St. Petersburg today, with aides insisting Russia remains as powerful as ever, militarily and economically. Moscow is running an increasingly large budget deficit as money is channeled towards the war in Ukraine. The city was hit by Ukrainian drones as the conference opened on Wednesday. One of the biggest artificial intelligence developers, Anthropic, has warned that the latest models might escape human control. It's proposed a coordinated global slowdown on building AI systems. Meanwhile, scientists in Britain say an AI-designed vaccine has been trialled in humans for the first time. The team at Cambridge University fed the genetic codes of coronaviruses into an AI tool, and it produced a so-called super antigen. Family members of some of those killed by the Air India crash in the Indian city of Ahmedabad a year ago say the airline has offered compensation, but only if they waive their right to sue. The amount varies between a few thousand to $500,000. Lebanese officials say seven people have been killed in Israel's latest attacks on the southern city of Tyre. Fighting is continuing despite a renewed ceasefire agreed in Washington on Thursday, which has been rejected by Hezbollah. The leader of North Korea has ordered what he's called an exponential expansion of nuclear material for weapons. Kim Jong-un made the comments on Wednesday while visiting a production factory. In Britain, members of a parliamentary committee have warned that the asylum granting system is under severe pressure and failing. The committee said the Home Office was unable to keep track of unsuccessful applicants. Australian authorities in New South Wales have seized more than 100,000 live cockroaches from an illegal commercial breeder. They found Madagascar hissing roaches as big as a hand. BBC News.
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0: charity I'm giving. I don't grieve for death last year. 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I'm beefing my to hebo. 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If I'm going to a place, now my family jackknife. 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Yo, fully active, lit boy attractive. If it don't add up to my life, then we do subtractive. I'm a set man, I'm in penny back. I'm not interactive. We getting overactive. Yo,
1: fully active. Yeah,

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2: The asylum granting system is under severe pressure and failing. The committee said the Home Office was unable to keep track of unsuccessful applicants. Australian authorities in New South Wales have seized more than 100,000 live cockroaches from an illegal commercial breeder. They found Madagascar hissing roaches as big as a hand. BBC News.
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0: while you work.
1: I didn't want to lie, sir. Oh, Mr. Q, you are from me, why? My wife, you are good, Mr. Q, you are saying, Yana, take it easy. I said, how can I take it easy? Ojam, Nibusa, and my son, and Mumukun, Atoka, my woman. Never got a car, and Munogam, after Nippet, Machi, ever you show. Woman, you are, if Rabana, and yet you hear me, compare men, dream, Mr. Q, you be banum, Nami, who's a mayor bar. Now, ma'am, but you know before you would, a true dear here, and one said, why am I your, said you're sure to what was for the call? Ojam, what do you know? Is that a patch of park?
2: And I saw a balance with the cone.
1: Ah, how?
2: Woman, you are yes, the Padina, and I said, I don't know the house of fire wood. When you show Kunun Ghana Limited at Aroma, what did Mr. Q? Abbey, I didn't know what's out of and come no dear woman. What did I say? Jibikonum, a sir, what could have a chemical and a pharmacy? Do also a rock of Kunun Ghana Limited.
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1: Thank you, because you must say, Yaba.
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0: 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Note that more advantages goes out for those living at Kojokrom in Chaban and its environs. Guys, I have caught a common cold, so that is why I'm having this nasal tone. So in case it's your first time, menya cold on India. Again, more advantage goes out for those living at Kojokrom in Chaban and its environs. All right, Amber, how are you?
1: I'm good, yourself?
0: Not too good. This is what we are discussing on this show today. So the story says that nipakuru no osen de onye obiawo na obeto ebanizin. Na usually what's a bazina, I'm sure it comes from the man. It's like the man has like a say.
1: Yes.
0: It's like everything is on the man.
1: Yeah.
0: The woman can contribute, but I think mainly from the man.
1: Yeah.
0: So the person says, I'm caught in a bit of a difficult situation right now. My wife would like our son to also carry her father's name. And to be honest, I feel she has every right to want that. Now the problem is, my dad strongly disagrees. He already picked a name for the child and insists that nothing else should be added apart from our family name. In his view, naming the child isn't something my wife should be involved in. Now, what makes it harder is that my wife has no idea. That's how my dad feels. And on trivial, back to Banizim.
1: Okay.
0: The dad doesn't want any other name apart from one is Nawaz Beba.
1: Okay, the family name.
0: Yes. And then the wife is unaware that, oh, the Mazina, Mikunen Kofu, Washishenawai. And I'm sure the wife has also picked a name. picking name crow is like just to add to the one that my husband, you know, wants to beba. Mm-hmm. And then two families will sit down and then obey baby christening now to bazina day. Now the guy is confused because he doesn't know what to do. The wife is unaware that a kunu nenkofu no was the mama won't face any biamba apart from the one that they have chosen for
1: the child.
0: The child. If you were to be the man, what would you do in a situation like this?
1: This one, dear, boring question. So I think if only the wife will agree, mm-hmm. if only the wife will
0: that
1: agree,
0: what?
1: That the man should use his name, like
0: only his name.
1: Okay, he should use that name, but later in the house, they can agree to call the child by another name. I think that those things, if it happens,
0: are we live?
1: You're not live. So those things really happen.
0: No, that means it's not really part of the child's name.
1: It is. The child, like later in life, the child can at least.
0: Later in life, that means the child now will go and say, oh, I don't want this or I want that. Because if Ebusiani na rets na ho, ya wa bongwa, na ya tubazin, na esendehe, what to ya ye kofia, na the word na afraid baby ni diamba. If them na woye ni diante, nanka the guy won't worry. Then it's like it's not actually the baby's name, because why can't we present the name? Abra woye, you know.
1: Woye, program now.
0: We are live. We are actually live. Somebody says even your cold. Oh, okay. We are not live. Even your cold voice is on point, Master Richard. Thank you, because Amber, ye bongwa wanyamini zinim webusiafu wanenim.
1: Okay,
0: and you are saying that. Because I'm a mere fish, Nintendo. Yeah, be fear now, I'm a missing, I'm a penamed after baby, no fee.
1: Okay.
0: If I don't want anything. Because if I can't present the name, so in the presence of both families.
1: So what the woman is saying that her father's name?
0: Mm-hmm. Not necessarily all to banish in order
1: like on the surname, right?
0: No. It's just, so usually, but he notices him.
1: Yeah.
0: Uh-huh. So you can contribute. Because I'm there. Whoever on the hello, uncle. Please, oh, me, I'm bringing my own name to add to the name. Oh, don't come and give me any your daddy's name. I don't even want my mom's name. I don't want Gertrude. 2026, I don't want Gertrude for
1: no
0: my
1: way,
0: child.
1: No.
0: They be. So I'm skipping my mom's name. It means you have to skip your mom's name.
1: Okay.
0: Me, I don't want Gertrude.
1: You want some nice
0: some
1: name.
0: Nice name.
1: 2026.
0: Maybe not go school. I saw a best friend, but you know, friend, auntie, get you. No, I pain. So I have skipped my mom's name. You will skip your, because I'm sure your mom will be called Mary Comfort. Yeah. They are nice name, but I feel like watcher.
1: Yes.
0: So it's not like the name will come from me completely. It's like, may suggest the Yenfa Wei Yinfan Kahun. It'd be a middle name. Uh-huh. The same name will come from your people. Obviously. That is your child.
1: Okay.
0: And then once was the first name, Baba. But Ibia Nam is the bare middle name, Ibia or Frame Papa, Izini B. Ewan.
1: Okay.
0: Nam is the Ashame Fin Fin. But if it's you, Amber, your Amber wouldn't imagine, do you are saying, can find a baby near Bessia? Nam is in there. Ibia Bushan, for instance, young friend, Ibia, June, Afo. Nam is so young friend, no, young friend, Ram, and Chef, and I'm a family friend, Ram. Tell a Ram, no, any dino. Man, I'm Miss Hair Ram.
1: This one. Okay. I think the man should agree. The man should agree that, okay, let's add my wife's middle name at least.
0: And so, on bonapapanasemungu.
1: But see, marriage is like two people coming together to understand. You'll have to compromise.
0: It's actually two families.
1: Okay, two families. See, they have to come to a compromise.
0: Mm hmm.
1: And at least let's add
0: Yemfa
1: middle name.
0: Now the guy's father says unhia itinebi apart from one one. Like the guy's dad is a traditional man.
1: Okay.
0: Uh-huh. Those people know they are different. Like they believe in tradition. It's like we believe that a man should take care of a woman.
1: Yes.
0: Uh-huh. Nothing will change the way we think. Nothing. Do you get it? So the same way that I'm now at time, yes, nothing will change the way we think, you know. That means that a man, nothing will change the way he thinks.
1: But
0: But let me pick.
1: You have to come to a compromise. That one, dear, I believe the compromise always happens.
0: So it will also look like you're not respecting your dad or your family, because I'm sure that dad actually sat down with his family to thoroughly think about this. But my main for phone calls, and then I'll come back to you, because you, I'm minimally changing with what's the kind. Hello, good morning. Please, can you hear me?
2: Yeah, I can hear you. Good morning.
0: Good morning. Me pocho wa frawa den ne kasa fe yinfa.
2: Some question.
0: All right. Okay. Odoye, what should a man do in a situation like this?
2: You see, the father of the son or the child is authority.
0: Is what?
2: The father of the child.
0: Mm-hmm.
2: I mean, authority. Grandparents have the right. But what you can do with your wife, okay. I'm in a mood to be all right, but that mom, you can also choose a name for our son.
0: Right.
2: It's fine. So, I mean, the guy should be bold and tell the dad, hey, I'm in a mood, what I want is what I will do.
0: Charlie. Thank you. You're welcome, baby. Thank you. 0500997979. 0500997979. Now, if you come from a family where my main father may call you, hello,

0: By the same thing.
1: Okay.
0: So I believe in name. By the name, you know, sound good.
1: Okay.
0: But the meaning of a name.
1: Right.
0: Yeah. Gracias.
1: Thank you so much, love. Thank you. I like that. So also there are some families that omona washa one banigwa. Let me break it down. Ibuha opa pawasika. And so no wejina baby. Those families no ain't too emuba panasa mungu. But do you get what I'm saying? And I'm in kind of brof.
2: I get it.
1: In a situation like this, open us and name to Mumbungu. So it means that what your father will say is what you will do.
2: Exactly.
1: So now I'm in number hang. My call brand now. Okay, maybe, yeah. So I mean, how I can. But let's say I'm a man.
2: Okay.
1: And then I hold your hands and I build you from scratch. I don't care school alcohol. If good school can make you great, you can do it. But after school, I can't even still me. May I hold you up to put you in a position where
2: you are right
1: unless
2: now?
1: Grace, no better. I'm not meaning at all. I feel like even if I say sleep, you should sleep. I don't care. Just call me toxic. If I say sleep, you should sleep. So imagine a man like me. Like, I'm not a man, but make us some, please. So imagine if I am a man.
2: Yeah.
1: In a situation like this, and I'm that toxic, yeah? And I'm a traditional person.
2: Abi, you have slanged it, Kakra.
1: You don't respect me. Why did you add me?
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1: What's the me doing there? Me baya, Rami. Gates na na, na ma fraud, okay. Rami na na senda oko, on baby yo. You know it's
2: No. It was Ram.
1: Uh-huh.
2: Ian and Abra flies in
1: the car. Why enemy? What enemy I can? I'm for call here. Hello, good morning. Hey, over while I'm over while I'm what radio you do? Me you come.
5: Melo one.
1: Still over while I'm.
5: Melo one. Me pay me
1: to watch now. What you name why
5: me? Ah, yeah. Oh. I'm Brandon.
1: Ram.
5: I'm American. Mommy too far. Na.
1: Ah, Stonzy.
5: Yeah.
1: No, Stonzy head.
5: I'm going to go to the house.
1: Remember,
5: I'm in Prima. No,

0: Hey, my papa, why did you come, mama? My papa. Please, I have a father. My father is there. He's alive too. God knows what you are saying. But I kind of get it. I wish the guy would sit with his dad before the event. And yeah. Then some people, I wouldn't say they are too respectful. But then this life, this is what me, I think. Sometimes, in wadekakra, Vim kakra situation because if you are too just you left for people.
1: I think in marriage and some situations need to be negotiable. If you are always this kind of non-negotiable, sometimes you will create like friction. Even from this instance that we are talking about.
0: Amber, you two, what is it? Which one the friction and negotiable? I beg. Guys, may I bro for seven number put the other seven? Which one is friction in this story? You and Stozy want to why you
1: negotiable.
0: Which one is negotiable in this story?
1: Is it what?
0: I will let you talk. Speak well. Being a negotiable and friction. What is friction doing in this?
1: Oh, babe, I mean what I said, you understand. Am I a listener? You're not a listener. I'm talking to you.
0: You're talking to the listeners. Break it down. Mm-hmm. Yanko.
1: It's American.
0: Yanko, and let me read the help here.
1: I'm reading.
0: No, Yanko, let go. I'm listening.
1: Okay. Some things need to be non-negotiable.
0: Right.
1: Okay.
0: Mm-hmm.
1: Hey, baby, that person will be resentful in some way. So I feel like if you guys are coming together to at least agree on something, and then you can sit with your family like, oh, dad, this is what my wife said. Because it doesn't matter to a bunny din, then the wife is still resenting that. Make a day in point yet.
0: Yeah. Oh, I mean, the man I may. Because if it's me, imagine if the wife is me. Anytime my baby, me bunny din. Yeah.
1: Is that bad?
0: Me pada me chow there. This is how I feel.
1: Attitude.
0: It's not attitude though. Na baby am I wanna my friend baby. And maxa my friend or ye behina my friend mukuna ba. I just think that when it comes to traditions and then families, we are different people.
1: Yes.
0: No matter how we've lived together in the same house, we are still different people. I just think that the guy should be bold enough and then have a talk with the dad. This one explanation anyway back up because papa know why they waste our GDP. So me, I'm thinking that he should have a talk with the dad and then thoroughly, like properly explain to the dad that Matt mean Jiwanu see Bonnie. Maybe can you be fa. But after everything, you are going to your wife. Oh, me too. I live with this person. This person will be seen with my uncle. And so, he can even lie that it be uncle person. Like, it wouldn't be in the documents of the child. Maybe you can lie. I doubt that dad will be like, bring the guys, the baby's documents, and let's check. I doubt he will do that.
1: He will. You've not met some parents who will be like, yeah, check.
0: I'm the mayor chin chin the man. You know? I doubt it. But then, if he does that, on Cholobe, don't worry, my love. Hmm?
1: Hey,
0: 50, 60, 70, 80, 90, 100, 40. Hey,
1: 40
0: years old.
1: Before you
0: baba.
1: Before you realize.
0: All just aside, I just think you have a talk with the dad and then stand your ground. That's all. If you are on your shame, I would make a penny in you, you won't be happy. Eh? Listen, it's like you want to do something and then because of what people will say, you don't want to do it. They will die. They would die. Eventually, we are all going to die. You won't be remembered. Your next life, ever be a bag. My catch on my previous life, na me back at me a consignia, me a landlady. Neither mushroom of my hunsome, and na me a jumo a himfie anana me a lawyer because obiana some me too, you know. So the gentleman listening to us, please, I think you should have a talk with your dad, and then CP there, this is what you want to do. Don't say it in a bad way, you know. Don't anger him. Just be like, oh, I'm suggesting that let's add this to the name. Okay, don't you like the man boom after pan. Amber, what do you have for us?
1: Okay, so around this morning, let's go to P2 Bites and Coffee Shop, because over there we are going to get English breakfast, continental breakfast, or even we can just hope for the P2 special breakfast, which also comes with hot chocolate and any coffee of your choice. So we can also get special salad, burger, club sandwich, shawarma, or pizza. They also have their local and continental dishes. I'm talking about fried rice and jollof rice. Fried rice and jollof rice with chicken wings or chicken thighs. They also have assorted noodles, loaded fries, potato fries, yam chips. They also have banku with tilapia or redfish. So those of you who don't like maybe their tilapia, they also have redfish there. They also have ampesi with palava sauce, egg stew, garden egg stew, or any stew, you just name it, they got it. You also have smoothies, milk crushers with different flavors such as strawberry flavor, mixed berry, vanilla, or chocolate. So those of you who want to go on a date, I'm sure this one is for you. And to my guys out there, if you want to take your lady on a date, see, let me tell you about P2 Bites. When you buy their boba tea, when you buy one, you get one free. So this is a special advice for you. Make sure you buy their boba tea so that you get one free for your babe as well.
0: Advice, Uma.
1: Oh, there is an advice. So you want boba tea, you get one free. Not just a one top.
0: Yeah, makes sense.
1: P2 Bites are open from 7 a.m. to 11 p.m. each day. 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
3: BBC News with Moira Alderson. President Putin will deliver the keynote address to his annual economic forum in St. Petersburg today, with aides insisting Russia remains as powerful as ever. Moscow is running an increasingly large budget deficit because of its invasion of Ukraine. In Russia's latest attacks, four people have been killed in a strike on a food company outside Kyiv. Romanian military helicopters are monitoring the Black Sea coast after a marine drone exploded in the port of Constanța. Some reports say that three more devices have been detected. They're of a similar type used in the war in Ukraine. Anthropic says its latest AI models are beginning to show signs of escaping human control. It's proposed a coordinated global slowdown in AI development. Mali's military government has banned the use of motorcycles outside major urban areas in an attempt to tackle armed groups. The insurgents often move across Sahel terrain quickly on bikes, launching attacks and evading security forces. Prosecutors in El Salvador have said gang leaders currently on trial will be sentenced to thousands of years in prison. Nearly 500 members of the MS-13 gang are accused of crimes, including racketeering and murder. Israel says it will attack three villages north of the Litani River in southern Lebanon. Lebanese officials say overnight Israeli airstrikes killed at least seven people in separate attacks on the southern city of Tyre. The head of South Korea's National Election Commission has said he's resigning over the failure to provide an adequate number of ballot papers for this week's local elections. The shortage has been partly blamed on an unexpectedly high turnout. And Japanese officials are using drones as they continue to search for a fugitive bear which attacked and injured four people in Fukushima. The animal has eluded hunters for days, including by unlatching a window in a building. BBC News. The world.
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0: Charlie, I stress.
1: Oh, senior, what be the issue?
0: Bro, another one caught up in a game. I nearly get them this time. Charlie, the over 1.5 messed me up.
1: Oh, Charlie, sorry. But wait, you don't get refund for your loss?
0: Nah, bro, that thing's half day. You hear so before?
1: Yeah, soccer badge they do. Them they call them soccer chance.
0: Ah, Charlie, you sure?
1: Oh, but why I for lie you? Just make your stake on 10 plus games with odds of 1.30 or more. And when it's full, you will get your stake back times 3. Come see my bet.
0: Hey, Charlie, this be interesting, oh.
1: I know, right?
2: Soccer Chance rules are simple. Bet on any of your favorite soccer league games with odds of 1.30 and more. 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Now here's the catch. 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This advertisement has been vetted and approved by the Gaming Commission of Ghana. Bet responsibly, not for persons below the age of 18. Gaming can be addictive.
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0: Alright guys, this is Digi Trend segment and it's time for me to serve you with what's happening in the entertainment, in the world of entertainment. And today our stories are very, very, very, very, very interesting because, man, they are so interesting. First of all, I'd like to start with Angel Obinim. And today he has something interesting to say. I think where he's actually coming from, he's looking at the perspective of what has happened to Daddy Lumba and Osofo Kantanka. He's looking at what has happened to them and he's advising himself. Sir? Osofo Kantanka. Osofo Kantanka. He's looking at what is currently happening to them or what has happened to them, and he's making a statement that when he dies, the moment he dies, he doesn't want any family member, or when he dies right now or today, he doesn't want his family members or even his wife to even come around to even make any funeral arrangements.
1: So after watching the video, you think he's saying that because of what happened to Daddy Lumba and then Osofo Kantanka? After watching the video. Remember, after you had watched the video, this is what you got from the video. Somebody is talking about marriage. Guys, I don't want to talk because I don't like talking about pastors. That's why I don't want to talk. Somebody is talking and then, okay, marriage. I don't know.
0: Oh,
1: what is wrong with all of you?
0: He made
1: what? Masa. If your marriage may go out, sit somewhere with your wife, one pet be different 1 year. Ah, mommy, Erabe, on your call, your niece is also called Achia. Okay, I can't remember, I'm not called Achia and Kamami industry. No, so only a same year one. Ebiana on ya behind closed doors that we don't see. But looking at Auntie Florence Obinim, she hasn't done Nyamanya maybe a bekade, but this is who she is. Again, we wouldn't know her. It's like we on radio. You would think, oh, you know us, but then deep within or behind the
0: closed
1: microphones,
0: doors.
1: You don't know us. You this me, I don't want that I'll talk and then on back on a prayer way when I'm the fina me wouldn't minimal poor yep.
0: Because somewhere in his audio, this is what he said.
1: It's because he will add to that. So near same be a kafa home. Because whatever that he's saying, why there obey deeming marriage? Is that something is wrong? Play the audio for listeners to listen, and then they will know where I'm coming from. On come for Safo Kantanka na neshe.
2: And I found you go to social media say, Angel Obinim and I me brebe su a me wo me pamu chow. Me a me ya mumba. Any a bono so fuo. Muna muna me ye.
3: Yes. Yes. I don't know.
2: May you babush your phone free? I said, I'm going to social media. May you have phone car home? May you for this will be the most on car home? May you have free? They say, wouldn't be a warrior here? And falling to a warrior, so you're careful.
4: Are you listening?
2: I said, I'm going to go to so our real year certificate, our real year legal wife, yes, our real year respect ya. Kaposu ko jo safuni lumba ne hwanhwan mo yiye no kebi mu nya ne tantan sa. If you respect your husband and if you respect your wife, you will never do any sorry to use this word, any stupidity things.
1: Imagine that my brother back in. If you respect your wife, you wouldn't come on social media and say this. If you really respect your wife, why some point na wuchapu de wuchapu members so what job or na wobon sim. What I don't can sim bono wom no ne hinden. That also uwa abro so for
0: so not even your wife, just your children and your church members.
1: If you respect your wife, you wouldn't come on here. Don't you have lawyers? Fa kaya wo wel na fa ma wona trense mi kacha wona na ina ek amenka sa metang e won fa me hwen fa me masu mu won fa on. But I feel like it's becoming too much, because imagine asam oke obiara ambonse obiara nkahwe ka obefere wo chapo dan na ka why the abrantie ya no ne Emmanuela ye skitty
0: yeah
1: is it Angel I've forgotten his surname. Ne surname ne kan wan kameke. This guy has married for the fourth time. Or are we 2 years, 3 years? That is the intervals. I bet you, eh? A man will be a deadbeat father. A man will be a horrible husband. A man will be an abusive partner. In the you'll be another person now, Warren. But if we all come together and be like, Damini pay this are ne history. To the things that why it. Obiare and Penna, they will change. And your chap with them nearly but them in secret and your people are clapping as if their conscience and me go on though. Or Kasayana Obian Kashia. He will even continue.
0: I feel like this thing is too personal to even come and say it in the church.
1: I mean, what I'm saying is because of that limba now.
0: No, you see, in somewhere in his speech, that's what he said.
1: Yeah, but
0: somewhere
1: I'm just gonna, if you listen, it's like, maybe he's having issues with it. Go and start with your wife.
0: Somewhere in his speech, when he made reference to what has happened to Daddy Lumba and stuff, I was like, okay. But when people were like, when he said, even my wife, I felt like that is too much.
1: Yes.
0: It's too much.
1: But imagine if the wife, no.
0: How will she take it?
1: Yes. That is the disrespect. It's like you have opened other people to disrespect your wife. And Rabbi, wait, I'm going to be this year. Okay, your name is Mube, you're so quiet. Ye chana mananka social media nanka sano onda ho okoya na abodwea ma menchirim okoya na abodwei na nimfimi na nisisi echili ya what backside ibe oko obona wona na yi oko to off key cha ye chana wo krom ha dey onye dey bia ne past life anada bia the way I know it no nu ni asema na ka she wouldn't be able to She wouldn't be able to a friend then contain Ade Ezebayan. But it's because that her life on social media and this industry, you know, she lives a different own. You don't find her in any controversy. And today we are Florence Abina my day. But Sanka what demi history now, she will never be happy. Someone says that well, we need you alive to give us just. We beg, don't let this man pray and fast to kill you. We need to concern from you. Hey, that is why I make it quiet. But honestly,
0: it's too bad. He said, I have included my. I have excluded.
1: I'm angry because it looks like people have a way. If you go on social media, I worry about phone. Or etawara ubu befono. If you go on social media, etibia obeyo. We are on radio, so I can't use certain words. Obeyo de. That is it. Sabi sabi papa hindem. Ato to enyari. Mama parton pon na me blame one because if you can sit in a holy place like that. Use certain words and your members will clap. Why them are and will be what's what I want to partner our church with the way I want to do within our church and they will clap.
0: That's not even funny, it's
1: and
0: not,
1: they will clap nowhere, and they are clapping.
0: It's nowhere funny. I saw people laughing about it. I was like, what is funny about it? See, if you want to make your will, if you want, like, okay, when I'm dead, do this, do that. You have a will. There is a lawyer.
1: I wish I put that he doesn't mean what he's saying, you know. But it's that the fact that he didn't even think about it, it doesn't make sense.
0: There is a lawyer that you can meet, tell them to do this, do that for you. There is a legal process for that. So if you think what has happened to some people, you don't want that to happen to you. There is a
1: right. Some people, that is the same ladder or for. Papaya or the ultra born Italy or Bojo Meshi, your friend. That the Lumba. Imagine a legend like that. Me, I will always talk about him this way. Me, after his death, I'm not happy that we will. But I see people are fighting over the
0: legal wife team. Yeah.
1: Me, when I hear Nini Nanga, it's absurd. It doesn't make sense to me because this man played with these women. This man while clocks heads together. Now he's dead. Instead of us to tackle that, we'll be away one day. On the one yen year, you know. You'll blame you, be a behina cross and a pay. A man. 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God. 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
0: You barely hear.
1: Yeah, not like you barely. You don't hear at all. Yeah. We would not remember no worry my worry. 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

0: corner hone na po ye busha. 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I'm hoping I'm using the term, the right terms. E corner se hone na po ye food and po ho ye forester. What the side plan le ba e hu de aha dey, de bi de bi oyɛ kwan. 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
1: Yeah.
0: 50 years in pona. Eba no business dan wo ho a. Ono ne all the one there, wo na no ye forever but to for.
1: Yes.
0: Yes. In the sebe. 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
1: Yeah.
0: Nti ebia sisi an ye fa ho a, ye befa wan na ho ayɛ kwan. So you don't know. And ebia na he bi na wedi ske bi atɔ na sa, we twa ma. And you are saying that we come back 50 years, we should just say e bubu dan because of what? What dan is in sum? At one level, we would not abanache with scandal for bravo full. In a taxpayer's man, the world lemma ono. School in yes scam, school on yes scam. If you answer so or ho. Next story.
1: So next. They
0: also know you're a fine lady be. Nice woman be. Fefefefefe be.
1: So in my next story, I have Prophet Roger.
0: One quarter beka.
1: So what he's saying is he has seen. What he has to see. He
0: says,
1: he said he saw that Dubai, like 2/3 of the plate of Dubai was flooded.
0: So Dubai can soon talk. One hour artificial idea way into a channel. Into a shadow. Obey you when you know I'm in Shato.
1: I'll say this year, yeah, June, like he and she said, Afna, it's no more started all to buy Molotio normal. I'll say Afna is no more top IT.
0: Amber, hold on. Mommy used to Google. Guys, you be used to Google your dad's channel. Asam, hold on. You be used to Google. I have few seconds. Maybe. Okay, so I asked Google, does it rain in Dubai? Google says yes, it rains in Dubai, but extremely rare. The desert city receives only about 70 to 150 mm of rain per year.
1: Okay.
0: Usually falling on just 15 to 25 days. Okay. So the rainy season, most rain happens in the cooler winter and early spring months between December and March. So that's an orkano. Chichim. Summer. Rainfall is practically non-existent from late April through October. When the city is hot, sunny, and highly humid. Extreme downpours. While typical rain is brief and light, Dubai occasionally experiences massive sudden storms that can overwhelm the city's drainage system. Ram, you add Agada now. You want to add... I haven't added Ajagraja, oh. Abego, please, so.
1: He said Prophet Roger. Prophet
0: Roger. It's not Ajagraja, oh. Me put that stuff on it in my boy. I saw him do it. It's my boy. I didn't put my no boy. Amba no boy. Amba son cars. I didn't add Ajagraja, oh. Please, so. He's always cursing people that wouldn't be frat. Please, man. Your woman could see you. Please, so. It's not Ajagraja, oh. Please, so.
1: He said Prophet Abego. Roger. Prophet please. Roger.
0: I'm going to tell you. It will bend. Come, my man, what's in permission? I am begging you. No, I didn't say Jagraja. I beg you. Me pa wan e che wo. Me sa dan sa yem. What's that? Me say ma. Me say ho no. I will listen. I met Jagraja. I will. I do. He no if I baba. Hey. He is handsome, Papa.
1: Wow.
0: I was going to buy ice cream. And then I saw this big bus. Ah, wait, Gina. What is she quiet? I will buy no more. So I went to the store, and Ajagraja was there. He is handsome, Papa. No, Papa. Very nice man. No, but we no. Fetch him all that, Papa. I beg you. I'm afraid. You think that's how I want to die? But then we will am quite da. What so my ram was sir? I don't put up such a chain, the may take my shabby 86. Mean pay will be on a soft be album, Rianna today, may funash and I want any chim on your name, Mr. Shake. It was your. Oh, he's pretty, Papa. Beautiful man. Like Samimi. He's so beautiful. Papa, you know, Mama can't even know.

0: yanyim onye udi mpo na yebo yebo sofa bari
1: sofa roger
0: onu so head na mintim hide mu hu ha meka na sam kakra chechim
1: okay so I have his audio here
2: one enye normal papa this very one enye normal because
3: on record mo record the same way infant to emami you were the month of june mo and america as mo recording to you go dubai omukru ni show be chemu me yesa for me
2: dubai
3: ai ba ya ya dubai ya ya
2: you
3: call you new dubai you show no infa kru ni mo nka ya do no the other tone start to
2: oh sir eh you know
1: sir dey you are waiting to see you are waiting to see
0: I was about to say that yente hobby but I think it's wrong for me to say that no even though proximity lies here it would be so bad for me to say that yente hobby because human beings live there. We have lots of Ghanaians that are in Dubai.
1: Yeah,
0: I'm hoping that whatever that he has seen onye no car someone away one mate born no eh one kafra eh we ask them over here. Obi, I was tall, Obi. You have a last story?
1: Yeah.
0: Okay.
1: So, somewhere in 2023, Hilda Bassi attempted this cookathon.
0: Mm.
1: And she did it for 4 days.
0: Mm-hmm.
1: Started from May 11th and ended on May 15th. And Ghana here right now, we have our cookathon going on right now.
0: You all are hypocrites. And I'm gonna fuck cookathon or crema. Papa your cobalet, chef man your bullet or your cookathon here. Muefinidin Muslim. Muefinidin. Guys, I don't know whether he's Muslim, I've forgotten his name. Afro one. I let Tanina say Baba Candy Jinado. Ghana fuck cookathon be will crema hey. Be.
1: Oh, I'm just comparing.
0: Compare your Ghana for the way they were compare. I like the chrome there, local.
1: Okay. So now, moving from Hilda Bassi, we have a chef in Shraba Zuleya. She's going for 8 days.
0: Mudo, why did you go to Naomi? Let you be.
1: I know why, Brett. She was exhausted.
0: Hilda Bassi wants to know.
1: Oh, but.
0: It's why how many days?
1: In the come 5 days.
0: Oh, well, Becko.
1: It's
0: a young watch, I'm in that because it's a Monday.
1: Yes. 8 days and that is 192 hours.
0: Oh my, I'm here on the day. Hey, I'm calling you. Nah, it break your rules a bit. Nah, what I say as a effort.
1: I'm not sure she's breaking any rules.
0: You wouldn't know how she's doing. If we are not. Why that show be seen anim that show young as up?
1: Yeah.
0: Now me ram my malama could be seen our flow. If it's the behind from before we find out what behind our wall Tuesday. Kafra. And I remember that. You go pon and boy. Mass for me, you be better me, yeah. Talk a ton. They be gossip ton. Guys, you know me, I can gossip. Not like in real life, yeah. So, guys, me, I can do this ton, Samu. If your mind will be presenting.
1: Present that ton.
0: presenting. Say, your man, Samu Kasa. Into make a some of my own summer make a day.
1: Present that ton.
0: And go for my own summer make a gossip. Oh, my, yeah, be a man, and bear 1 week.
1: Gossip ton.
0: Anyway. 1 week. One week. Makasa and a punk. I don't stop. And a party, remember?
1: Non stop.
0: How much in Kambia?
1: How much in Kambia?
0: Hey.
1: So I've been watching her live.
0: So it's non stop. Like on a party, how much?
1: Yeah, 192 hours. So Debia, she's cooking. And we are just hoping she will.
0: I'll be 8 days, best on Monday.
1: Yeah, Monday.
0: Hopefully, you have one pie to bury. Hopefully.
1: If she wins this, that means she's broken Hilda Bassi's record. 4 days. On Wakun times two.
0: I don't know
1: days.
0: If Hilda Bassi is the one holding the records now, but we have a lot of people holding that record. So Ram, Tornado Tornado don't even release the book, no. God will judge him. Hey, I beg, please. I don't know who is now holding the title.
1: Okay.
0: But even before Hilda Bassi, another person was holding the title.
1: All right.
0: A different country. See, I don't know because I think Obisu Dama, if I be your court on Otonium, money no kun jay, ni on a nail with jay, no kun. Mokita and a bagman, in your only than one farmman. Only the no bakan and sanka. But Obi Dama, we need be the Mawagana. I think I have to check.
1: I think there is one lady who did a makeup for I think a number of days.
0: Ewa Ghana had
1: it. Yes, and she won.
0: Okay.
1: She's the one who is holding that record.
0: And I think that Eison Erabe Edu Safwa. I think Edu Safwa also holds a record B. And then I need to check. Malaya the meton tonight on shut down famu bebre them. Yeah. I will do something. I want to be a liar-thon. Master Richard, etum boleteun. Hem boletens on me XB. On dwen ho na boleta wo. Ehun dey be sana something dey bia. E bia ewu e kon hin. 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E be sana no boleta straight. Instant like instant lie.
1: AI.
0: Enton. Instant.
1: Genuine is it?
0: Chede 5G. Network in the instant. Let us all bonus and your fast auto assume. Now, your fast auto assume, you did a you know, I got a final bomb letter. You deserve gossip tone. Hey, your boy, how are you? Amber, Naina.
1: Naino.
0: But I'm too much on Amber if you know where to question. No, it's too much question. I'm not going to mention. Oh, yeah, gossip or handy.
1: Oh, do you? At least show them here that when they come, they'll find me here. Not my
0: you
1: house.
0: Can find her if you have been in a bay of five or more office, Hadi.
1: Oh, no.
0: Sunday, so
1: I
0: will.
1: Ish. I won't be here.
0: Yeah. Yeah, we'll start. Yeah, we'll. Hey, uncle.
1: Okay, so this Saturday, Ram, let's go to Plus 100, okay?
0: Okay.
1: So, Plus 100 Bar is the new normal when it comes to the best grilled tilapia with bankum or acheke. They also have assorted spaghetti and noodles. They also have fried rice, jollof rice, and also plain rice. Anything you have, they have it there. You can also have their spicy chicken wings or crispy fried yam. And let me tell you about their cocktail, because Plus 100 has the biggest cocktail and best cocktail joint in town. That is the Plus 100 Infinity Cocktail, with cocktails like Foursome in Akosumbo, Deep Rider, Tardy Boy, 100 Vibes, Sex on the Beach, Fruit Punch, and they also have their smoothies, milkshakes, and more, like for people like me and Ram, okay? They have smoothies, milkshakes, and everything. And they also have a unisex salon right across the street. So that means if you chill and you are done, maybe you want to go and just cut your hair, just cross the street, they have their salon there. You can go and look nice over there. You can also buy drinks worth 200 Ghana cedis and get to try your luck on their spin board, where you get to win lots and lots of goodies. They also have mega discounts on all their drinks, which includes cocktails. And Plus 100 Bar works from Sunday from 4 p.m. to 5 a.m. You can also get there every single day they work. So guys, see you.
0: So, according to Google, I asked if it rains in Dubai in June, and it says no. It almost never rains in Dubai in June. June marks the beginning of scorching summer. With the month being practically bone dry. But
1: anything can happen.
0: It's not like ours. It's like I'm just saying, like, they allow the rain to fall.
1: Okay.
0: Like they allow it to rain. Yeah. Like it barely rains there, so they have a way it to rain. So I don't know if the officials then they'll make the country a bit more flooded. Yeah. Can you go pon us in the bench you pon a e ofiem pon a wafro da baba bo masna.
1: And then climate change.
0: Yeah.
1: Climate change.
0: I was craving for watching. And that's me crave into only watching joint to be a watching a bottle. I was talking like a crack. Is serious, so I really want watching with hot pepper to eat. It's a crack, big city like Takwadi. Watch it be aniha. Mama kota kuyandi da ma yebenden.
1: In fact, you had a kubi watan biwa.
0: Nan kame pene nyumber. Sisi, I was done kota nanapa by force. Like, make it a bia. In nyumberi, watch it join to bia ni kumaha.
1: Oh, there is.
0: Where?
1: If you pass back here, yeah, you get.
0: No, that one they close around by 12 now. Any pipe on? If you come, is it nice? A dibida.
1: No.
0: Me do na nipa do go, but nipa go to more disappoint. Means cheddar means dibida. Neda I saw a lady be also kotor and pissy. No kwa na nipa ho ho. Nipa ho ho pants or yen no bay de. Oye video wa, and some man got in a go frying him. So me, I don't believe in nipa go. It doesn't do anything. Can't go away and be if you put your kafra on your thing. Yeah. All right, guys. Thank you so much. Thank you so, so much. I'll see you hopefully. Nyameboa Monday. Nyameboa Monday. Me hun wuni na babi.

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1: BBC News with Moira Alderson. Ukraine says it's carried out vessels in the Sea of Azov and its ports. It said it had targeted dry cargo vessels and a tanker carrying grain stolen from Russian-occupied Ukrainian fields. Kiev claimed the vessels had their names painted over. Azerbaijan said five of its citizens were killed in the attacks. Ukrainian officials have admitted that one drone exploded in the Romanian Black Sea port of Constanța, far from the Azov Sea. President Putin is delivering the keynote address to his annual economic forum in St. Petersburg today, with aides insisting Russia remains as powerful as ever. Moscow is running an increasingly large budget deficit because of its invasion of Ukraine. Nigeria has become the latest African country to say it will repatriate citizens from South Africa following a wave of anti-migrant protests and violence. Ghana, Malawi and Mozambique have already begun bringing their nationals home. Nigeria says it expects more than 1,000 to return. Mali's military government has banned the use of motorcycles outside urban areas in an attempt to tackle armed groups. The insurgents often move across Sahel terrain quickly on bikes. Israel's warned it will attack in 9 areas in southern Lebanon as fighting continues, despite a nominal ceasefire. The influential Lebanese parliamentary speaker, who's allied to Hezbollah, has said he would agree to the group withdrawing from the south if Israel does the same. Schoolchildren in Italy will, from now on, only receive sex education if their parents give permission. The requirement was included in a Senate bill. Critics have described it as absurd. A former wife of a nephew of the ruler of Dubai has been detained as a custody battle over their 3 young daughters deepens. Prosecutors said Zainab Javedla was arrested following a complaint made by her children's father. That's the latest. BBC News.
2: I didn't realize, sir. Oh, Mr. Q, Nibuha, Femi, be wife. My wife, do a good man, Masiano. Mr. Q, dear Senna, take it easy. As a woman for the how can I take it easy? Ojam, Nibusau, a man saying, and Mukunum, a toka, my woman. Never got a car, and Munogam, after Nipetimachi, ever you show. Woman, Muha, if Rabananoa, and yet you hear me, compare me, dream, Mr. Q, Nibanum, Nami Husame, or Ba, na, man, putting up before your root, a true dear here, and no one said, why am I draw, said you sure to what I saw the call. Oja, we don't know you. I said, a petra park, and I saw Banos, what you call. How? Woman, you hear, and yes, the Padina, and I said, don't know the house of fire. Unyashio, Kunun Ghana Limited at Aroma. But then Mr. Q, Abbey, I didn't know what's out of the community. I mean, what did I say? Jibikonum, a sir, Wako Heba, Chemical, and a pharmacy. Do also a rock of Kunun Ghana Limited.
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It's time for me to serve you with what's happening, Tati. 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The event was held, the World Environment Day 2026 workshop, which was held at the NAT Auditorium on the TTU campus. Organized under the urgent rallying hashtag, Now for Climate. The workshop operated under the central theme, Inspired by Nature, for Climate, for Our Future. The high-profile event brought together an influential coalition spearheaded by the Church of Pentecost in direct collaboration with the Ministry of Local Government, Chieftaincy and Religious Affairs, Tekwari Technical University and the COP Nation Foundation, a unified front for climate action. The workshop featured a distinguished panel of speakers across religious, traditional, academic and civic sectors, all emphasizing a unified narrative of shared responsibility towards environmental preservation. Now, ladies and gentlemen, that's all we have for What's Happening, Tati. I'll see you same time Monday. For now, goodbye.

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2: 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One of the game's greatest ever players playing his last game as a professional in the biggest fixture on the planet.
1: What was Zidane thinking of?
2: It would be historic, but not in a way that anyone could ever have predicted.
1: And it is a red card for Zidane.
2: Zinedine Zidane wasn't even supposed to be there, having initially retired from international football 2 years earlier. But here he was, 34 years old, persuaded to play again, representing France at the 2006 FIFA World Cup Germany. He proved to be his country's talisman, captaining his side as he almost single-handedly led them to the final. Zidane scored in the round of 16 win over Spain in the semi-final against Portugal and had assisted Thierry Henry's quarter-final winner against Brazil.
3: And he will take a free kick here for the French. France have the lead!
2: These performances would earn him the Adidas Golden Ball Award as the tournament's outstanding player. However, it was what happened in the final that would draw the world's attention like never before.
0: Y Sports on YFM.
4: All right, good afternoon and welcome to the Y Sports Unlimited World Cup edition. In fact, today we decided to start off with some controversial moments in the FIFA World Cup. Of course, one of the most controversial moments in the FIFA World Cup that almost every football fan will remember so much has to do with Zinedine Zidane headbutting Marco Materazzi at the Germany 2006 FIFA World Cup. Now, this particular incident is one incident that Zidane would never, ever be proud of. Although he defended his family, he wouldn't be proud of it because, I mean, this was supposed to have been his last game, his last international game. But unfortunately for Zinedine Zidane, things didn't go the way that it was supposed to go. So, yes, today we are serving you with a little bit of some controversial moment as we build up to the opening game of the FIFA World Cup 2026 in the United States of America, Mexico, and Canada. Now, there's another controversial incident that I want us to take a look at. And this particular incident is one that every Ghanaian, and I mean every Ghanaian, knows about. And it is one that breaks almost every Guinean's heart. Listen to this one. We will be right back.
2: Suarez goes, something seems to happen. It was no different at the 2010 FIFA World Cup South Africa. Wherever Luis Suarez goes, something seems to happen. It was no different at the 2010 FIFA World Cup South Africa.
5: The referee's assistant is flagging. There's a red card coming out as well. And Suarez is sent off.
2: Uruguay were looking to qualify for their first FIFA World Cup semi-final since 1970. They were up against a fierce Ghana side, aiming to become the first African team to ever make the Final Four. It would be a tale with a cruel twist right at the very end. Suarez was in the thick of it from the start. It was going to take something special to beat this valiant Ghana side. Las Celestes tried to use their renowned physical state of play, but the Black Stars were capable of matching this, lending the game a ferocious energy. On the stroke of halftime, Sully Montari picked up the ball, and Ghana found their breakthrough.
5: Montari goes for goal! 15 seconds on the clock in the opening half. Africa strikes! Ghana strikes! Sully Montari strikes!
2: The lead didn't last long. 10 minutes into the second half, another poor challenge gave Uruguay a free kick on the edge of the area.
5: Diego Forlan, a crucial moment in the match for Uruguay! Goal, Forlan! Clinically struck! And that's what makes him such a dangerous player. Kingston couldn't get anywhere near it.
2: Both teams were now desperate for a winning goal. Ghana couldn't finish a series of golden counterattacks, while Suarez missed chances of his own. Ghana pushed for a winner in extra time. It looked as if they had the better of Uruguay, that they were on the verge of a historic goal. The South Americans were pinned into their own half, everyone back to defend, including Suarez. The Celeste fighting spirit had kicked in. These players were not going to give up easily. It was in that moment of defensive desperation, as the game built to its frenetic climax, that Suarez proved he would do whatever it took to win.
5: What a finish to the match! We saw the handball, and Suarez is sent off.
2: But it was far from over.
5: Asamoah Gyan has the opportunity to send Ghana into the semi-finals of the World Cup, and he hits the bar! What a miss.
2: Suarez had single-handedly guided his team through to a penalty shootout.
5: Forlan scores 1-0 Uruguay. He's got to beat the goalkeeper this time, and he has done. Emphatically driven low. And John Mensah sees the shot saved by Muslera, who blasts straight over the top, and the advantage is lost. And this is saved as well. It is Abreu. It's the cheekiest chip you've ever seen. And it's good enough to take the South Americans into the semi-finals of the World Cup.
2: As the Black Stars lay distraught, Uruguay celebrated. This is not the way they had intended to qualify, but they were through. In the end, Luis Suarez allowed his competitive impulse to shine through. He was a player determined to win at all costs.
0: Why Sports on YFM.
4: Right, so ladies and gentlemen, you had one of the most controversial moments in the World Cup. And this particular controversial moment happens to feature Ghana. It is one moment that would always break our hearts anytime we remember. But then one thing that annoys me about this particular game, the Ghana-Uruguay game, it's John Mensah penalty no cowboy. Hey John Mensah. I think one of these days I will try and then get his contact so that we interview him live on air. I want to find out what was going through his head. Okay, now cowboy that penalty, John Mensah. No, but Gabriel said it there. But then Gabriel there no. Uh-huh. Unse, at least technique and everything was
6: technique,
4: okay.
6: Technique, man. Every penalty.
4: One penalty. Oh, yeah, John Mensah penalty no cowboy against Uruguay. Nana. John Mensah.
6: But most of the center backs, now you're a binum penalty ball.
4: Center, a binum swa sama penalty.
6: Why am I wearing a penalty?
4: Obe bo short and kasa.
6: Obe bo kras a camera.
4: You thought I said camera da. All right, so ladies and gentlemen, you are welcome to the Y Scores Unlimited World Cup edition. And in fact, I have Akwesi Paradise and Miss Little in the studio. And today too, we are going to take a look at some facts regarding the FIFA World Cup. Akwesi Paradise is ready to serve us with more of the facts surrounding the FIFA World Cup.
6: Yeah, so a very good afternoon going out to our listeners out there. They are the reason why we are here once again. But before I move on with the fact, FIFA has also had a bill.
4: Almost answer the ban for Fraban.
6: Almost answer bill. So reports can. This is latest. And it happened now, Benyano. And to tell a friend, say about with the only lady.
4: You know right.
6: With that. So FIFA has officially banned the use of vuvuzelas, air horns, whistle, and other loud noise making devices in the 2026 World Cup. The reason is that they just want to reduce excessive noise that could disturb players, spectators, and video broadcast.
4: Ah,
6: yes, that is the reason. And to young kobubo trumpet in a band, ping. Why you cry? They will ban drums. They will make us another device making noise. Definitely they will.
4: I want to understand. Is it that players have been complaining, say referees no bother so no money and say because referees is only a different
6: one. Yeah.
4: So I don't get it.
6: Nti almost say omon pese stadium ho no be dey da ya be disturb referees ni players no. Okobo penalty a wa bo umpire wa kobo wa dia. Nti ya kwatsna ho no na ya kwahwe players on hand say mu kra okobo. If says na dey be dey and yes and right issue here discuss about sending fans to the
4: stadium nkan ne ene ye fa brassman mfantra gana haya enya hwe ye betum de brassman ekogu asomdwe park anas sorry asomdwe park de one bi asomdwe one bi period bi ye fa nko independence square na ye de ye mount giant screens gana shego ye betum ya bo brassman no honum eno no be better because be fifa a movie de the way fifa dey move these days challenge
6: then they overspeed too much
4: overspeeding here too much
6: then go do then as every the excitement no yeah
4: every day be a day ban they ban something
6: yeah then go do the excitement go come out they just go there go spy the players keke. Okay so let's move on to the fact and this time around we are basing on the African teams and we are starting from Yankasa Edium Ghana Blazers. So six players in the current Black Star squad have previously featured in the Ghana Premier League with still one active playing in our domestic league, and that is Benjamin Asare. He's still playing with Hearts of Oak. Now, Baba Rahman played with Kumasi Asante Kotoko. Then Gideon Mensah is also there. He also played for Wafa. Augustin Buachi is also in, who also played for Wafa. Then Abdul Fatah Ishaku also played for Dreams FC. Prince Edu Kwabena, he also played for Bechem United. So, the Ghana Premier League continues to produce talents capable of representing us at the biggest stage. That is it. Mm-hmm. Now let's move on to the youngest squad in the 2026 World Cup currently coming out. I think we have less than a week, right?
4: Yeah, it was started Thursday.
6: Yeah, so the youngest squad by average age is Ivory Coast. Omonomoko, like
4: the youngest squad in terms of average.
6: Average, yeah.
4: Oh, okay.
6: Now Ghana is the lowest ranked African team going to the 2026 World Cup, and if you check the FIFA ranking, both globally and African, Morocco globally is on the 7th, but when it comes to Africa, they are first. Senegal globally is on 14, but when it comes to Africa, they are 7. Then Egypt globally they are 26. Then Africa they are on 4th position. Algeria also globally they are on 29th, but Africa they are on 5th. Then Ivory Coast also comes in globally on 34th position, then Africa they are on 6th. DR Congo or Dr. Congo globally on 45th, then African they are on 8th. Tunisia also comes in globally on the 46th, then African they are on 9th. Mali also comes in on 51st globally, then in African continent they are on the 10th. South Africa 60th on globally, then in Africa they are on 11th. Cape Verde or Cape Verde globally 68, then Africa they are on 13th. Then
4: 13th position.
6: Yes. Then Amagana globally we are on 73rd. 73.
4: Wait.
6: Globally.
4: The whole world.
6: Yeah. We are simulating
4: out of 100 and something.
6: Yeah.
4: Yes.
6: At least.
4: Yes.
6: Yes. So globally, Amagana is on 73rd. Then in Africa we are on 14th. So it makes us the lowest ranked African team heading to the 2026 World Cup. Now let's check out the most wins by African countries. Then we end it here. Now, Ochinaya best also because you didn't know mama. Now, most wins by African countries at the World Cup. Nigeria has 6, Ghana 5, Morocco 5. Sorry, it's Cameroon rather. Cameroon 5, Morocco 5, Senegal 5, Tunisia 3, Algeria has 3, Ivory Coast 3. South Africa 3, Dr. Congo also has 2, then Egypt. Mohamed Salah Crawford, Omamua Sheshe.
4: 0.
6: Yes. Okay. So these are the countries heading to the 2026 World Cup. These are the number of wins they've actually got at the World Cup. And this is where we end it. So China, we'll bring you amazing facts about the World Cup.
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4: All right, so it is time for us to listen to some voices. And today we are going to listen to an interview that Jordan Ayew did yesterday. This was the Black Stars media team that did the interview. All right, now let's listen to exactly what Jordan Ayew had to say when he was asked about how players cope with these emotions and these criticisms and whatnot from fans worldwide. Now let's listen to what Jordan Ayew said.
8: Obviously, the Black Stars have given me a lot a lot in a sense where I've had a lot of good moments with the Black Stars, especially mm-hmm. in my early days, you know. Yeah. I've had a lot of good moments, and I want to get that feeling back, you know, before I stop, or do you understand? I want to get that feeling back. Mm. And to get that feeling back is only by winning, so
9: sure.
8: we need to start winning. And, you know, I had that feeling a little bit back when we qualified for the World Cup.
9: Yeah.
8: But I know there's more to come. There's something coming. There's something on the way. So I know if we keep on pushing, we'll be rewarded, because we've suffered in the last 2, 3, 4 years, you know?
9: Yeah.
8: Not even as Ghanaians, it's not been easy.
9: Yeah.
8: You understand what I mean?
10: But we are not the players. So
8: no, of course.
10: We want to feel,
8: you can feel, but don't think. You see, that's the problem I have. You mm-hmm. feel in a certain way.
9: Mm-hmm.
8: You feel, and you get frustrated.
9: Yeah.
8: And,
10: sorting
8: this, sorting that. But you have to understand that we're human beings.
9: Yeah.
8: And today can be good, tomorrow cannot be the same. Do you understand what I mean? So. And you have to understand that players have emotions.
9: Mm-hmm.
8: They have families. Yeah. They have, you understand? So sometimes you need to put yourself in our shoes. Do you understand what I mean? But it's not everyone that
9: has that. Idea.
8: So for me, that's why I tell the boys, I tell them, listen, at the end of the day, everyone has his own opinion and everything like that. So it's up to you. Either you take it or you just leave it.
9: Mm. Okay.
8: At the end of the day, you know.
10: That your brother came
4: out,
10: your brother was
4: on YFM. So that was Jordan Ayew speaking about what he intends to do in the Black Stars in regards to winning, and also he spoke about criticisms and how, as players, they are supposed to take criticisms and how they maneuver their way through these emotions and the frustrations that sometimes fans pour on them. Yeah, sometimes when you go on the social media, you can see a lot of these fans saying a few things here and there. Some of them might be very bad. Some of them might go against their families and whatnot. But then as a player, as a professional player, you have to know how to handle it. And that is what Jordan was talking about. Also, he made mention of the fact that some people keep on telling him that, or keep on saying on social media and whatnot, some people even have the guts to say it to some of these players in person, that he's there because of his father or his uncle and whatnot. But then Jordan said this, my uncle Timra.
8: For me, it's even harder.
9: Yeah.
10: Okay.
8: For me, it's even harder, because you always have that perception that, it's because of his father, it's because of his uncle, it's because of this, it's because of that, you know. But at the end of the day, like I always say, you can say all those things, but football doesn't lie on there.
9: Yeah.
8: On the green grass, you know, on the green grass, it will never lie. Football says the truth on the green grass. So whatever people say outside, everyone has his opinion. We're allowed to say anything we want, you know. We're allowed to criticize, either positive or either negative. At the end of the day, you just need to keep your head straight and, you know, do what you do best and have self-belief. You know, it's not easy in the critics and things. If you want to be a professional footballer, you need to have a thick skin. You know, it's not easy, but it is what it is. The days are will be different. Today will be bad. Tomorrow will be good. There's ups and downs. You know, football plays with your emotions, you know, so just need to know how to deal with them moments and to have a really thick skin, because football is not easy.
4: Why Sports on YFM. You really need to have a very thick skin, because football is not easy. And these are the words of Jordan Ayew. I have Akwesi Paradise and then Miss Little here. Now, Miss Little, I'm going to start off with you. Are we being too harsh, or do we sometimes criticize the players way too harsh when it comes to results? If the results do not go our way, do we sometimes criticize them way too much? Should we sometimes give them leeway? Because I saw videos of people talking about Barbara Mann after the Wolves game. And then some of the comments that people were passing on social media, some of the videos, you know, extra videos and extra comments. You put yourself in the shoes of some of these players, and then you feel bad for them. But I want to know, are we sometimes harsh on the Black Stars when results do not go our way?
11: Good afternoon. Okay. I think sometimes you can be harsh, but we are not the worst at it. Because in comparison, we know some footballers who have been killed because of football.
4: Yeah.
11: They play bad, they go back to their home countries and they die. Nobody has killed any footballer in this country. It's just worse. And also, in football, one thing we know is results will end all noise. So if they were performing, if they were giving us a result, I think some of these comments would have stopped. Because already, like the Baba Rahman thing, right? Already when he was naming the squad, people had apprehensions about him.
4: Yeah.
11: That why are you in the squad in the first place? Yeah. And then you come on and then you make a mistake, that leads to a goal. That amplifies their dislike for you. It amplifies it. Right? But if, let's say, it's a player like a new player, a younger player, like maybe Caleb Uyenchi, who made that mistake, I think they would have given him some leeway.
4: He wouldn't have been that. Him off, though.
11: No, but like he wouldn't have been criticized as much as Baba Rahman or somebody like Jordan. When Jordan makes a mistake and somebody like Kudos makes that mistake, there's some kind of, there's a difference in how we criticize some of these players.
4: Yeah.
11: So I think the results and how you perform in our shirts goes a long way to how we criticize you. Because let's not forget that somebody like Baba Rahman, he quits Black Stars and then he came back. So yeah, it's like you leave when it's not suiting you, then you come back when it suits you. Right now we are at the World Cup. You didn't play any of our qualifiers, but now you're in the squad. And then you come and make a mistake. Already we didn't want you there. And now you've come and you've made that mistake. But all these things will end when we start performing well. So it's up to them. Because so long as you're not performing, even the club football thing, right? What have some of these players not even... I don't think any Ghanaian fan will go that far to go into a player's DM and say, go and kill yourself or something like that.
4: Yeah. I think some of them enter their DM to insult them, though.
11: To insult them, but I don't think it will go as in threat, like... Don't come to this country again. We are going to do this.
4: Hello. It seems we are forgetting things. I remember Asamoah Gyan, after he missed that particular penalty against Uruguay.
11: Asamoah Gyan's phone was on the extreme.
4: Yes. Like, some people even went to his mother's house to go and then tell the mother to tell Asamoah Gyan to stop playing for the Black Stars. Some of them went even to the extent of insulting the mother.
11: Yeah. But Asamoah Gyan's case was on the extreme end. Because Asamoah Gyan's own, it hurts, like, not even only Ghanaians, it hurts everybody. I remember that time I was in Ivory Coast, and I remember the Ivorians, they are not Ghanaians. They were even way more angry than some of us Ghanaians. And if they had the chance, I think they would have done far worse than we do. And I know, because I grew around these parts, I know those people, like our neighbors, Ivorians, right? If right now they go to the World Cup and they bomb there like they do, I don't think any of those players can go to the country in the next year. But our players are free to come here, even when they mess up as much as they do.
4: So we are not being too harsh.
11: I don't think we are being too harsh. It's just the how we present our message, right? The insults. But I think the players, most of the players are used to it now, so they don't even take these things to heart anymore.
4: But then, someone too might say that you are getting an allowance or an appearance fee of $100,000. We mistake, I'm per se, Rebecca.
11: And then there's that, right? There's that because we are paying you to come here. You're not coming here for free. I think because the appearance fee thing is even one of the reasons why they are criticized. Because if you are coming and you are getting a bonus, like a winning bonus, that is different, right? But just showing up, KK. Even if you're injured and you just show up, they give you money for coming. So it's like we are investing so much in you people, but you're not giving us anything in return. So then the frustration comes out in different ways. Maybe I am polite. I'll not insult you. I'll say it in a different way, or I'll just keep quiet. I'll not go on social media and say anything. But somebody else will take his frustration that way.
4: Okay. Akwesi.
6: Yeah, Marv.
4: Are we being too harsh on the Black Stars?
6: Nobody has ever been harsh on this Black Stars, with the exception of Asamoah Gyan incidents in the pit. See, first of all, no, these people, they are being paid with the taxpayers' money. So we have every right to bash them when they are misbehaving, when things are going wrong. you and I, we are Ghanaians. We cannot go and talk about France national team. Say, I don't know, yes or no. We can support them. But the support that we give it to Black Stars will be different. You understand? Yes, and they have to understand that this thing is, being a player comes with a lot of criticism. Mm. Every country criticizes its national team. Mm. Either they do or they do bad. So it's part of it. You understand? Nobody has ever created their number. The highest watching video is in anymore. Aka Canadian actual. And sometimes too, they make things feel too obvious. Akwa say yeah, pom yeah, pom. Chelsea on Mumbobi. You understand? Nobody has ever no. We put on put your so many on ye. You remember when Germany, England played the Euro final against Italy? They lost. When Madio Mudie Bukayo Saka, Rashford, and Jordan Sancho. When Madio Mudie. So you put there say the least we could do is we can do is to go to Twitter and be tweeting things. This thing is happening everywhere. Even sometimes the legends go to England and see you go and see what Roy Keane and these people are doing.
4: Yeah, they do their players. Yes.
6: Meanwhile, they didn't do anything. No, there is this legend of Liverpool, Gary
4: Carragher.
6: Day in and day out of born again. Ono what. He on put an case and koye dino because on one yashi wobo mo on one yashi, especially for Liverpool, he did nothing but on day in and day out, he keep on lashing professional players. So it's part of it.
4: But don't you think it's maybe the way we criticize them sometimes, if results do not go our way now, it affects their mental health?
6: So that one, before you become a professional player, you have to understand that all these things, it's part of the journey. You go through criticism, so you have to psych yourself. Because you're bowechi. So who misbehaving a bowechi now, then next time we will be the same person who will be clapping for you.
4: Did you see the videos of the supporters telling the minister that he should drop Barbara Rahman?
6: Of course. Yeah. And Barbara Rahman, before Nsanya Barbe started game, a lot of people, see, even when he get the call, people were questioning Barbara Rahman. Adding to what has he done? What has he done? But me na me him say are you okay? Because Gideon Mensah is not that really good. Barbara Rahman, but he should have at least prove us wrong the reason why he ended the call up. But he didn't. In the space of 5 minutes, one mobile 90 minutes in a dribble. What do you expect Ghanaians to do? We cannot come and be pampering you, because at the end of the day, like I said, but yeah, so we have every right to criticize these players. They are not playing for themselves, they are playing for Ghana. The national team is for you and I. It's not for them.
4: But then we have every right to criticize them. But then don't you think that we sometimes overdo
6: bro,
4: it?
6: Bro, we are not overdoing anything. We are not, and say, so be over criticizing us or here say it's against the law. Fanuko na yanchine. I say Chrome Han Brayuma. And to so be cast someone now here say no, I say where they are promise. Nobody is above the law. Drag nipan. And what is a player be the player be a drag a gun a chrome hand? What is a player be a drag you be the, because whatever we say day in and day out, a fact and it's true. Whatever we've been saying about these people. A fact, Jordan Ojibwa, man, Jordan release the boy. Into some of the phone, see me, you know, me can. It's true. Barbara Rahman, or born yadi, or buy 5 minutes, or be jail born. Gideon Mensah, on too many pacey players in, but, or to add a wasa, want to me and fire and call African Cup. Is it not true? Are we lying? Is it not true? Is it not fact? So if we are talking about these people, we have every right, because Black Stars, na ya meno dia. They pay them with taxpayers' money. And your manga some bottom sika $100,000 for appearance fee. And yeah, easy. And yeah, we can use it for something different, just like we were discussing yesterday. Say scanner mode befa supporters are coming from coin power. We could have used our scan for something different. Until yeah, the man as okay say one coin as I say yes, but say obeya. Do you want us to smile with you? Oh no, we are not. We don't. No. Yes sir.
4: All right. But then I want us to look at Jordan Ayew's performances in a Black Star shirt. So far, I think he has only one goal. Is it one goal or one assist?
11: One assist
4: for the Black Stars at the World Cup.
6: Yeah.
4: You all heard the audio we played where he said when people say that he is playing for the Black Stars because of his father or his uncle, he just laughs at them. What do you make of the whole comment that he made?
6: You see, personally, I think it's every player's dream to represent his or her nation. That one there. So I understand him. That Obika say I didn't. Club football, but it's every player's dream to play for there, because at the end of the day, his name will also be in the book of history for Ghana. So I don't think it's true. And personally, people say this out of frustration. You understand? Oh, yeah, that's a Jordan. Because I remember there was this friendly matter they were playing it at Kumasi. And we had a corner and a Jordan coordinate. Oh, mass neda baby. And our fans know this scene or so on. Jordan! Someone with a man on him now. Nipano recording or posting you. Nipano. Opposite to an assassin's handle. Huh, Jordan! Huh! So you see.
4: Hey, I know move when a player is no.
6: Yeah, so you see. Someone like this can just say it just for a fun, for fun. But you and I know that Jordan is not playing for his father. Ne papa be any dear co. Ne brother be any dear co. So he's playing for them for the Andy. If Jordan wins award, he doesn't win it for his father. He doesn't win it for his brother. He win it for himself. Or the Leicester City call relegation. I say anye ne papa na oba be bama no onum. Just like we are saying, say Obi Muka say he play for the national team because of his father. No. He will be there, play with them. When it comes to when they promote them back into the English Premier League, he will also be there. So that one there is not true. So just like you were saying, you just have to laugh. And you don't have to take this thing serious. These are the things as a professional player, if people are saying, you don't have to. You just have to look at them and laugh. Then you just pass away.
4: But no, because I was sharing the performances in a Black Star shirt. If we are coach, and can I be friend?
6: Oh, honestly, I've never been pleased with Jordan's performance, okay? And yesterday, I'd even wanted to say, they said, looking at how Jordan plays, especially in our last friendly match we played against Wilson, I think it's, say, the perfect place that we can place Jordan is to play as a number 10. That is the attacker midfielder. Because most of the time, he holds possession.
4: Yeah.
6: What he has here. Now, we place him in the midfield, holds possession, and ask him to release ball fast. What you're saying? Because you see, the reason I'm saying this is that, say a bonus, it will be good for us, because sometimes coaches build a project around a player, and it's a ultra ball now. Yeah, bona. Say the ball no more Jordan. That's a Jordan release the ball fast. Am I pacey wingers now? I mean, we can hurt any team. We can hurt any team. Jordan. Performance in the Black Stars, honestly, me, I've never been a fan of Jordan, because the only thing or winning my, I think the last time I checked the statistics, and he was the only player that's, he hold most possession or something like that.
4: Yeah.
6: He's good at that. And foul.
4: Obama withdraw fouls.
6: Yeah. Last 2 years or so, he was the most fouled player in the EPO. So personally, I've never been a fan of Jordan because of how he plays. How he plays doesn't suit our style of play. So it's either we build the team around Jordan, or Jordan try to
4: release the ball early.
6: That's it.
4: I think that's the only problem at Jordan.
6: Yes, because most of these coaches build a project around a player, and it goes well. It goes well. So that is it.
4: All right, Mamene, Miss Little Ndinkomoa. Little, Jordan, are you in a Black Star shirt?
11: He's not being impressive. I think he's also the reason why his brother had been slandered. Because anytime they were criticizing, they will just that you name but objectively, when you look at both of them, you think, oh, did they give us more than Jordan has given us? Right now, you're a captain, you have to lead by example. So I feel like we've even coddled him, because in any other place he wouldn't be playing for us anymore. He would have been bundled together with his brother and then somebody
4: shipped
11: else
4: up somewhere.
11: Yeah, shipped off somewhere.
4: So taking a look at his performances at the World Cup, and then him and his style of play of holding on to the ball, would you still want him to start games?
11: No.
4: Why?
11: I said it here the last time. He shouldn't be starting for us. Should be like an impact. I don't even think he's an impact player.
4: Jordan has an impact player.
11: He's not even an impact player.
4: I don't know.
11: He shouldn't be starting. At least, so people will cry, maybe a game against Panama. Maybe he can come and play like 20 minutes. But like a competitive game like with Croatia and England, he shouldn't even be playing at all.
4: But then he has experience. And he does probably need that experience and then that leadership qualities on the pitch.
11: So that's where you come in the second half. Like maybe if by chance be any one goal be a, you come in and then you help us hold on to that lead. But Jordan, nah, he shouldn't be starting for us.
4: All right. I think yesterday, most of us watched the friendly games that were played. Yesterday, Spain drew 1-1 with Iraq. I was surprised. Honestly, but the team, I was like, are we being serious right now? Or this is another Spain that we are looking at. And then also, Ivory Coast, or should I say Cote d'Ivoire, won against France. In fact, they did a comeback. They did a comeback against France. A 2-1 win against France yesterday. Now, Osha performances of the African teams in a Omobobo friendly games in the Omoko World Cup now. Would you say that...

0: that one
1: shouldn't be, but at least it's part of the statement. I mean, it's also good.
0: But this
1: it brought the confidence of the players at the end of the
0: day. This is a Spanish team where Garcia started, Pedro Porro played, and then Gerard Martin played, Laporte played, Grimaldo also played. We had Gavi, Bernal, Ferran Torres, Dani Olmo, and then Baena, as well as Iglesias, all of them playing. So, Spanish team, a French team, a solid team like
1: someone
0: that.
1: Someone na meka Saudi Arabia and Argentina. Say,
0: yeah.
1: So, time no Messi mu ina bo bi so mu lose. But at the year we tournament na Argentina na the trophy ni kofi. Ntia ma em anem badada. So back to your question, I think personally, African continent has been one of the best continent when it comes to international tournaments, just like the World Cup. I mean, last 4 years, we all saw what Morocco did. Out of nowhere, they surprised the whole world.
0: Can they do it again, Morocco?
1: Definitely. Morocco can...
0: They don't have Ragagui.
1: Bro, Morocco can go far. Morocco can go far.
0: They don't have their coach, you know. Can they do it?
1: They don't have their coach, but is it not the same set of players that are going?
0: Similar system.
1: They've been playing themselves. Everything, they have the star boys, the boys that can win games for them. They have winning mentality. They have guys that can win the game for the team at any time. You understand? And they have one of the best goalkeepers who plays in the Saudi Pro League. So Morocco are currently riding on that momentum they had last 4 years and are going into this tournament. I think When you mention Africa right now, when you hit the street and ask everybody which African country will go far in this tournament, everybody will tell you, say, Morocco. And aside Morocco, I think Senegal. Senegal can also impress everybody, because if you look at what they've been doing recently, it's obvious that they can surprise everybody. The last time an African team did well before Morocco, it was Ghana. Yeah, now you call quarterfinal. Morocco, so Ecosianim. But I think Senegal can also do well, because they equally have the qualities and everything. And if you look at how they play, it seems they've also built the team around Saudi Mane. They understand everything they do. They like Oma Bom Huache, Omo Tibi Biase.
0: Yeah.
1: You understand? And most of their players are also doing well in Europe. Most of their stars. Some played in the English Premier League, in the Serie A, in Italy, Saudi Pro League. And so you see, they have the materials, and the materials are also, and it's being playing time. These boys are doing well in Europe, in their club. So, and they've been playing themselves. And say, the last time Obobi, some years back, they've been playing themselves, they know each other. Because it's a system.
0: They know where everybody is. It's
1: already there. So going into it, I think they can also go far aside Morocco. And I don't even see what notice this time around, most of the musicians are releasing songs. Me who Kweku Flex, so they have seen Keche
0: songs. For African countries, you know, Morocco World Cup, we have as many as 10 African countries: Ghana, Morocco, Senegal, Egypt, Algeria, Tunisia, Cote d'Ivoire, South Africa, Cabo Verde, and then DR Congo.
1: Egypt, Egypt. So I mean, in as much as they are also good in Africa here, going up there, Ocheke, Niamaki Kambo, Mayana, and Shadan Koye. So, even though they do well, Bahanuma.
0: Anyways, my mini, Miss Little Ninko, one of me phone lines, Miss Little.
2: Yes.
0: African teams, you know, do you have hope that we'll go far? You have 10 participants.
2: Yeah, I think so. I think at least you can get like 5 teams doing well with a new format.

0: can get some of us in the round of 16, then the quarterfinals. From what happened last 4 years,
1: yeah.
0: Morocco, obviously, Senegal. I think Senegal didn't get grouped last 4 years. Mm-hmm. They got out of their group. So, yeah, there's a hope that we can do more than we usually do at the World Cup. With, and then Cape Verde, they've been playing well.
1: In Africa, they've been playing well.
0: Yeah. This is their first time. They will try to impress, at least. So they can, if some of these new teams that are now going to the World Cup, if they even can even get out of their group and go to the quarterfinal, that will prove to the organizations that, oh, we deserve our sports, the other sports that they gave us. It's not like we've wasted it or something. But I have hope. I don't have that much hope in us, but like I have hope in the other countries.
1: All right. Ms. Little says she has hope in the other countries. Let me open the phone lines. 0500-097-979. 0500-097-979. Here's Jordan, are you in the comment or passing it? Sometimes looks like some of the comments and the criticisms that comes after the Black Stars fail to win a game, you know, Jordan, are you na nkasa no ho as a player and the performances in the Black Stars shirt? And we also looked at some of the, in fact, we looked at the African teams participating in this year's FIFA World Cup and how they, how we expect them to play and where they are supposed to reach or where they would reach in the competition. So, I'm going to my friend, 0500-097-979 or 0500-997-979. Miss Little, African teams in Kwetini Edemadi. Now, you tell me the stage they will get to. Let's start off with DR Congo.
0: Unfortunately, I feel like they may be grouped.
1: Okay. Cabo Verde.
0: Weirdly enough, I think they can get out of their group. So, round of 16.
1: Round of 16 at most.
0: At most.
1: Okay. South Africa.
0: Grouped.
1: Okay. So, okay. South Africa, grouped. Okay. So, which means, when she says grouped, it means they might leave... Or in they the might group, not they might not qualify out of the group. It will be fear within the group now. Then we have Tunisia. Yes, Tunisia. I think so far, when they performances at the World Cup, no, up and down. Shut down. So Tunisia.
0: Maybe at best round of 16.
1: Algeria.
0: Think from they played Netherlands in the friendly match and they won 1-0. So I think maybe they can go ahead. Maybe they can get to the round of 16. Yeah.
1: What of Egypt?
0: Egypt, I think the round of 16. Maybe 16. Group. Okay. Because they've not even won a game at the World Cup.
2: Edu Afkonanka Mosala.
0: Not even a single game. All the World Cup tournament they've played.
1: Senegal.
0: Senegal, I think they may even get to the quarterfinals or semis.
1: Morocco.
0: Morocco too. Same as Senegal.
1: Ghana. who do Ghana do the same? Ghana de la Soum.
2: Why are you laughing?
1: Don't do that.
0: Genuinely.
1: But don't
0: our first game with Ghana, right? Yes. We can't talk about our first game.
1: If our first game will determine whether we'll progress
0: if
1: we or not.
0: If we can get 3 points against Panama, then maybe like the best eight, we can be part of the best eight.
2: Maybe I'm going to be able to play against England because of that.
0: There is no way we can score England.
2: But England, they are not better.
0: Here's the thing: they have a better system than us.
1: England,
0: they
1: beat me as well.
0: They have a better coach
2: England.
0: Than us.
2: They are not better. England. They just have.
0: Anyways,
2: names. England, they are okay, just so like Real Madrid. I'm Odin. I'm sure I didn't buy Sano.
1: Anyways,
0: the Blasters. So this is my hope. I'm not saying what I think may happen, but this is my hope. Quarterfinals.
1: Quarterfinals.
0: My hope
1: for Ghana again. Quarterfinals is a breaking heart. At least
0: but we have no expectations. So if we get there, we'll be on the high horse at least.
1: I think the last time we saw Ghana Black Stars go into a tournament with little to no expectations, they managed to get to the final. And that was when they went to the AFCON final.
0: 2008.
1: Was, no, 2008 was when we played. We hosted. I think that one. That one we played the final with. Is it Ivory Coast?
2: Yeah,
0: Ivory Coast and they scored
1: us. They scored us.
0: Penalty.
1: And you know, team there, do quite not senior players. What team did we bring? Injuries. So, but amazingly, it was one goal project to Sunday. You could do final.
2: Yeah. And then I'm gonna say coach in the shot back on.
1: Yeah. At times, so should be a winning 1-0. Anyways, there's a text here. Let me see. This one says, please explain to me why Senegal is not the first in Africa. I thought the winning team automatically becomes the first. What goes into it? And I will leave Akwesi Paradise to explain this to you in Memao, just 1 minute.
2: Okay, so the reason is that Morocco ranks higher than Senegal on the FIFA ranking because of their historic 2022 semi-final in the World Cup and their higher consistency against top-tier teams and their calculation of the FIFA points formula, which is heavily rewards outside the CAF Confederation, so that is it. So the fact that you may win the AFCON, but that will not make you the champion. Like when we are ranking, okay. So if you win the AFCON, that's Obi Yade. Someone goes far in the World Cup, the person might lead you in the African ranking.
1: So that's a World Cup participation.
2: Of course, the points when they accumulate the points and everything. That's why Senegal is on the second spot when they are ranking in Africa. So that is it.
1: All right. There's a text here. This one is from Ima, and Ima says, "Please tell Jordan and the boys that we are going to criticize them anyhow we want.
2: And
1: they are taking $100,000. Obviously. They should keep quiet over there." There's another one here. This one is from Jeff. Jeff says, "Share $100,000. You don't want us to criticize you?" And the amount of exclamation marks and twasso. I'm going to be to me. There's another one here from Francis. And Francis says, "Please tell the boys." I'm sure he's referring to the Ghana Blasters. Yeah. "Tell the boys that we want them to progress. That is why we are criticizing them." That is why we are criticizing them. Okay. There's another one here from Jessica. Jessica says, "Please, the Ghana Black Stars would go far. We might get to the semi-final this time around." Jessica, we'll hope. There's another text here. This one is from Abeka and Papa Abeka. Yes, Papa Abeka says, "Sometimes the criticisms can go way too far. So I believe if we can be courteous a little bit, it will help all of us. But then no one is above criticism. So if they don't do well, we will criticize them as well." Now, there's another one here from Godfrey. Is it Godfrey? Okay. I'm guessing it's Godfrey. Godfrey says, "Please, Marv, tell the boys that we want them to play better. They shouldn't go there and then be playing like how Baba Rahman tackled. That tackle was so lazy. We don't want them to be putting in tackles like that. I mean, we are paying them $100,000. So at least they should try for us as well, because some of us, our joy is in the football games that we watch the Black Stars play." And okay, I understand.
2: Yeah, everybody wants the Black Stars to do well. Just because me kosia Nigeria ni bi any argument. Imagine. So I mean, nobody hate the Black Stars. Nobody hate them.
1: All right, so ladies and gentlemen, thank you very much for tuning in. It's 3 p.m. and our time is up. Miss Little.
0: So somebody sent me a package here today. I wanted to say thank you. Whoever you are, please reach out.
1: Oh, you didn't ask of the person's name?
0: I asked the delivery rider. He said it was anonymous.
1: Oh, okay. That's amazing. Anyways, thank you very much to the person who brought something amazing for our beautiful first lady here.
2: Hey, by the way, to sell up the package, no. Hey, baby, auntie, huh?
1: I hope there's no strings attached to it. But yes, sir. Whoa. package you know say strength tell how there odie humi humi chambers
2: nka ho asem
1: nka ho asem I saw me there 100,000 Ghana cedis me dey we call quarter 100,000 Ghana cedis
2: I say obi an watch it out out.
1: Someone says we want them to collect their mistakes. Okay. Master Richard, Master Richard, Master Richard, me too one catcher. I hope don't hear you. Me too one catcher. Alright, our time is up. I am Marv. You can call me Marvin. 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Now, Nibbles and Bites also supported us with snacks, and we also got the chance to be supported by Arash Motors. Just make sure you go there for all your Pragya and motorcycle that you need. They are located right here in Takrady at the at Takrady, yeah, near the Marquesim White House. So just make sure you go there and then go and get whatever motorcycle or Pragya that you want or need. Before I take my leave, there's a text here I need to read it. He says, "Hi, I'm Driver Humble. I let the Black Stars know that we are seriously waiting for their performance." I say, "Messi." Black Stars didn't even lose one game. $100,000 no. We meet you in the back of my government. Anyways, our duty here is done. We'll meet again on Sunday at exactly 5 p.m. on Y Scores Unlimited. Yes, it is the main show, the Y Scores Unlimited, Sunday, 5 p.m., 5 to 7 p.m. Make sure you join us at exactly 5 p.m. and then let's have a beautiful conversation. We'll have Miss Little and Akwesi Brothers and the rest of the team, Walter and Wallace, join us. So, yeah, make sure you tune in on Sunday, 5 p.m. But let's go for the BBC minute. Afterwards, Drive takes over the airwaves.
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4: BBC News, I'm John Shea. Ukraine says it's carried out marine drone attacks in the Sea of Azov and its ports, targeting dry cargo vessels and a tanker carrying grain that was stolen from Russian-occupied Ukraine. Azerbaijan said five of its citizens were killed in the attacks. Ukrainian officials have admitted that one drone exploded in the Romanian Black Sea port of Constanza, far from the Azov Sea. President Putin is expected to deliver the keynote address to his annual economic forum in St. Petersburg shortly, with aides insisting that Russia remains as powerful as ever. Moscow is running an increasingly large budget deficit because of its invasion of Ukraine. South Africa is rolling out a long-acting anti-HIV jab as part of its campaign to prevent new infections in the country, which has one of the highest HIV rates in the world. The lenacapavir drug, which is taken twice a year, will be made available to 300 public facilities, starting in the communities most at risk. Iran says its navy has fired warning missiles and drones at American warships in the Gulf of Oman, saying they'd been harassing commercial vessels. Earlier, the US military said it had intercepted a sanctioned ship in the Indian Ocean. The US economy has created significantly more jobs than expected for a third month in a row. Almost half of them are in leisure and hospitality hires in the run-up to the Football World Cup. Mali's military government has banned the use of motorcycles outside urban areas in an attempt to tackle armed groups. The insurgents often move across terrain on bikes. And three men convicted of stealing a priceless ancient Romanian helmet have been jailed for 4 years each in the Netherlands. The 2,500-year-old golden helmet of Kotz of Feneshti was snatched from a Dutch museum where it was on loan last year. BBC News.

0: Yo, let us pray. Father, please walk with us through the bad times as well as the good. May we be heard and understood from the suburbs to the hood. May you judge us by our hearts and not by our mistakes, and see that we get our breakthrough however long that it takes. May you fill that void in our souls that will lay our fears to rest. But there's no way we can live for Jesus when we're living in the flesh. So I pray that you allow our spirits to be born, grow strong, move on, know right from wrong. 1 John chapter 2, verse 15, do not love the world or anything in the world. And we know what that means, but listen. We know the distance we need to be away from fire to keep it missing, but that doesn't mean we'll listen. Lord, you take care of fools and babies. Teach women to honor their men and men respect their ladies. But lately, so many of us have gone astray, doing wrong for so long that we've forgotten the way. Please bring us back home. Instill in us the word which is our backbone. We're just children that have grown. There is so much that we're entitled to, yet we receive so little. See, this time of spiritual warfare, we're comfortable in the middle. So I pray that you open our eyes. Give us the anointing to recognize the devil and his lies. If we keep our actions wise and our prayers sincere, ahead to the sky, you will diminish our fears. In Jesus' mighty name we have prayed. Amen and amen.
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0: thank you.
1: What's your name? Ah, Kukua. Well, I've got every voice you're calling us from.
0: I'm calling from Sekendi.
1: Sekendi.
0: And I want to say, big up to you guys, Daddy.
1: Well, thank you very much, Kukua. Thank you very much.

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1: The finest is on air.
0: Ah, PM the finest. I love your style.
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3: Problem day, better parties. I'm late. Big man, not the ball.
4: Tell him it's Freestyle Friday, baby. It's Freestyle Friday, baby. It's Freestyle Friday, baby. Ladies and gentlemen, wherever you are, you gotta jump in right now, wherever you are. You know how we do it. Loading the bus right now. I don't want you to miss the bus. You'll be sending me a text later on at PM. I was at the junction, you didn't pick me up. Be at the junction and call me right away. On 0500097979 or 0500997979. If problem day, for just call Jesus, that's all. Golden Line's active right now. I'm loading my bus. Wherever you are, north, south, east, west, link up, talk to the finest right now. I want to pick you up. So we enjoy the journey together. Freestyle Friday, you know how we do it on the drive of your life. And who's going to be my first passenger right now? All lines fully active right now. Link up, link up, link up. And I have my first passenger here. Hello?
5: Black
4: Law. Your name, please? Black Law. What's your name?
5: Dustin, call for Bossy Gun Studio. I want to
4: sometimes. Straight away, Dustin, I'm calling another way, dumb.
5: Oh, yeah, in part two, minimum office, I found Mr. Bucket.
4: Monko back seat, the uncle. How are you, man? Thank you so much, Dustin. To the next passenger, hello?
6: Hello?
4: Yeah, man, welcome to the drive.
6: Black
4: Law. What's your name?
6: Black Law.
4: Black Law. What's your name, sir?
6: Rabani. Gomago.
4: Hey, tell everything they're going for there. Everything they're going for there.
6: Everything is blessed. Black Law.
4: Black Law. Charlie. Uncle, no man, I don't want you dumb.
6: Yeah, dumb. I'm not a matter. I'm not a madam. Do a shop.
4: One share middle seats, the uncle. Are
6: we? No, but it's a yes.
4: One share, the uncle. Next passenger. Next passenger. Problem there. 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But if you don't make a pick you up right now, then just call PM. 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Next passenger. Hello?
7: Yo, Black Law.
4: Black Law, welcome to the drive.
7: Yeah.
4: What be your name, sir?
7: Yeah, I'm Adrian from Kijai.
4: Nice one. Chale, be you, pal, or you know your squad?
7: For me, they're my family.
4: Hey, your whole family, what are you saying?
7: F4.
4: Mami roll corner, quick. Mami roll corner.
7: My wife Joanna Bagonia. Then my boy Idris Nyamkom. Then my girl Christopher Nyamkom.
4: Straight
7: then
4: away.
7: Me myself and Munchi, I.
4: Munchi and call Black Law, Black Law, Black Law. I like the energy and vibe. On to my next passenger. Wherever you dey, make a no. It's my duty and responsibility to make sure your late afternoon is always late, and on Fridays we take it to the next level. Hello. But bear my dim in here.
7: No question.
4: But my dim prince, sir.
7: No question.
4: What's your name? What's your name?
7: Mr. Mason.
4: Yo, Mr. Mason, how's the life, man? What's the life, man?
7: Of course.
4: Now, what's your name, fam? What's your name, fam?
7: I'm
4: going to go to the house. Now, what's
7: your
4: name? I'll talk to us tomorrow, Abby.
7: Yeah.
4: It'll be so, but Charlie, if I did my body for the front seat here, now I'm going to go away, but...
7: Sure.
4: That's Mr. Mensa, a proud member of the Black Law Movement. Hello?
8: Hello, PM.
4: Good afternoon.
8: Afternoon.
4: Welcome aboard. What's your name?
8: Abba Chapte.
4: Name again?
8: Abba Chapte.
4: Oh! Happy birthday to you. Happy birthday to you. Happy birthday. Happy birthday. Happy birthday to you. God bless you, Abba.
8: Thank you.
4: I miss this. Abba sent me a message on TikTok and told me Wednesday was her birthday, but then I wasn't on air on Wednesday, so I have to do it right now. Now, Abba, where are you at the moment? Mebaho Street. What was your tournament channel? What was your callback seat?
8: Hey.
4: What about the tournament chain as a backseat?
8: What's
4: the tournament chain? Uncle Abba. Awe, bas. Thank you so much, Abba. That's a diva right there. Hello?
9: Black Law.
4: Black Law. Welcome to the drive.
9: Black Law.
4: Black Law. Chale, what be your name?

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1: Yo, Mayweather! I sell me with a Friday day. Oh, but I sell energy no for my men friend energy god because me the energy and gas and woman moon two friends energy no for my no harm, baby. And to me, energy is a me with a baby. I now see more even.
0: You are a joke,
1: I know
0: so
1: back here. One, you know, you're considered a
0: cosmo.
1: Then a cosmo.
0: Wow, shall
1: back here with you, Matias. Yes, you mean go away, but last two. Last two. This is the drive of your life. Tell them the Airborne Radio Beast is on the highway. The Energy God is on the highway. The Legal Hustler is on the highway. Nana Kwesi Wusi is on the highway. The Youth Dem General is on the highway. The Black Law Movement President is on the highway. Tell them right now. Hello?
2: Black Law.
1: Black Law. What's your name?
2: What's your firm? Margaret,
1: you got to see. Nice one, Margaret. I'm gonna man another way dumb.
2: But you're not saying.
1: And a bombichi backseat had the onion. Got some meat you had the.
2: I'm gonna
1: so I'm a baby. I don't care. Can't even
2: mate.
1: Mate, you got to cross the passing. Then you can come on, share mate. If you don't want to mate. Shohani, I'm gonna have a VIP in the Shohani, uncle. Thank you so much, Margaret. I like it. I like it that way. We don't want to have divas in the bars. I'm always excited because Charlie, women are special. You get it. Last passenger. Last one. Bass now, man. Hello?
3: Blackla.
1: What's your name?
3: PM, you name my dad.
1: Hey, Jonathan.
3: Hey, I'm a wadu.
1: I'm a dude now. Blackla. Charlie, Jonathan, where you there right now?
3: I'm from the market.
1: But before we go end, I beg, tell everybody say the bass make full. We know they won't overload, yeah. So, Charlie.
3: Yeah. Brothers and sisters, yeah.
1: Tell them.
3: The bass line is full. Them don't put it in your mouth. Carry it on to a rooftop.
1: And it's the intimate, yeah. Thank you so much. Thank you. Jonathan, to get new mom, ne uncle. Ah, we man. Thank you so much. Eshano, I am a.

0: do it. When I take over the highway, Drobi Ankade, what is it? Once again, my name is Nana Kwesi Wusu, but you can simply call me PM or the finest. I'm on the highway right now with DJ Shine or the Mashup King. You know, when I'm behind the wheels like this, driving the city home, and I have DJ Shine on my side, dishing out good music. With Lynette making sure every seat in the bus is clean. Said it will be a tidy and you feel any age. You know why I'm always super excited? Because me nyer juma me mendani kwezi. Me packy Benz bass no. E juma dani atwaso. So Friday will be extra special. You understand? Big love going out to all of you. Now for now, let me just pack my Benz bass. Go for some quick info in London. When I come back, you continue with the journey. This is the drive of your life. Welcome aboard.
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2: BBC News, I'm John Shea. Ukraine has targeted Russian vessels in the Sea of Azov using naval drones. It said they included a tanker carrying grain from Russian-occupied Ukraine. Azerbaijan said five of its civilians were killed in a drone attack in the area. Romania has said a naval device exploded in its port of Constanța, which Kiev has admitted to, saying it had been knocked off course by Russian jamming. In recent weeks, Ukraine has become more audacious in its use of aerial and naval drones, striking further into Russian-controlled areas. On Wednesday, several hit the start of the St. Petersburg Economic Forum. President Putin has just finished his keynote address there, which he used to talk up the state of the stuttering Russian economy. South Africa is rolling out a long-acting HIV prevention jab. The country has one of the highest HIV rates in the world. Lenacapavir is administered twice a year. Iran says its navy has fired warning missiles and drones at American warships in the Gulf of Oman, saying they'd been harassing commercial vessels. That's disputed by the US, which earlier said it had intercepted a sanctioned stateless ship in the Indian Ocean. The US economy has created significantly more jobs than expected for a third month in a row. Almost half of them are in leisure and hospitality hires in the run-up to the Football World Cup. The authorities in Niger say they've recovered the bodies of almost 50 people who died of thirst in a remote part of the Sahara Desert. The group were returning from neighbouring Mali when the vehicle they were travelling in broke down. And three men convicted of stealing a priceless ancient Romanian helmet have been jailed for 4 years each in the Netherlands. The golden helmet of Kotsur Feneshti was snatched from a Dutch museum where it was on loan last year. BBC News.
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0: Welcome back from London. And a quick one going out to Mr. Mensah. Mr. Mensah is one of my soldiers on the ground, man. Very positive youth, man. I appreciate this gentleman a lot. Very dedicated. He's been part of my team when it comes to events, man. Very, very supportive. Big love going out to you, Mr. Mensah. Proud member of the Black Lab Movement. 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Love you, brother. He lost the grandmother some few weeks back, so God willing, tomorrow I'll be in second day with Black Lab Movement. So we go sympathize with our brother. So deepest condolences going out to you. I know this is hard, since your granny has been like your backbone and somebody you've spent like 20 years of your life with. I know this is like a deep blow, but Lord knows. May the Lord fill that gap in your heart, and just know that got your back like a school bag. This is Black Lab Movement. Black Lab. And on that note, I want to say big shouts going out to all members of Black Lab Movement. To the executives, to the members, you guys are large. Yeah, we have loads coming up. Salute to one and all for the major role you guys play. The teamwork makes the dream work, and y'all make it possible. So let's talk about Father's Day coming up real quick now. God willing, this 21st is going to be Father's Day, and on YFM, we say we want to celebrate your dad in a very beautiful way. Every father has a joke they've been cracking the family up with anytime there's a sitting or there's a gathering. So we don't want all those jokes to go to waste. All we want you to do is to send us a voice note of any of your daddy's jokes, yeah, to the WhatsApp line 0500 097979. That's the number, 0500 097979. My back home man too long. I mean for a joke, I'm looking at between 1 to 2 minutes. It's okay. And send that to us, and the team will look at it. And the ones that will crack us up, we'll select those ones and give your daddy a treat. So make sure you send those jokes through. And the closing date for the submission is 19th of June, 2021, since 21st June is Father's Day. So please take note, 19th of June is the last day for the submission. That is Friday. So send the jokes through. I wish I could send some, but unfortunately, I'm a staff and I'm part of the team that I'll be selecting, so I can't send mine. So wherever you are, we want to amplify Father's Day like the way we do for mothers, because daddies are special. We the men also got to be celebrated. And so send all those jokes through to 0500 097979. Why funny that? Celebrating father's jokes that make us laugh out loud. Take notes. Now, Why Army Reloaded? Why Army Takrati Reloaded? Why Army is basically the backbone of YFM, and we are recruiting new members of the Army. So if you are there and you love YFM, you're automatically a member of Y Army. So all you have to do is to pick the number that we have here. But let me give you some rules. Are you a person everyone in your neighborhood listens to? That one who knows the pulse of the city, handles business, and loves YFM to the core? We are officially looking for Y Army area leaders and members as well. So we are looking for area leaders and members. As you see, you reload the BBR. So the old platforms that we had, we've dissolved everything and we are rebuilding everything afresh. Because there are so many diehard fans of YFM that we don't even know of. So you are that's how you're a diehard fan of YFM. Just pick this number. That is 0271556178. Number again, 0271556178. That's a WhatsApp line. Or DM us on any of our social platforms. That is Y979FM. So if you drop a DM in any of our social media platforms, we'll take that as well and then connect with you. We want you to be part of the biggest family. Don't forget, Y Army is the backbone of YFM. This is an army. Y Army, true to the vibe. Step up and lead today. If you're there, you want to be part of Y Army? I mean, we've been organizing so many beautiful events and all that for years. It got to a time Y Army was even partnering with YFM for projects and all that. But if you want to be part of this army, just know. Said the Kofi Kinata team move, no. Shatawale Washata movement, no. PM War Black Lamb movement, no. Stone Boy War, Baby Nation. Why be some in your high grade family? No, sign a YFM, see ya there. A Y Army, so the YFM, so you're part of the family. Send a WhatsApp to this line 027-027-155-6178. 027-155-6178. You just send a WhatsApp to this line, and I said your TikTok account, no. Y979FM, and that's a Facebook, and that's a Instagram. Drop a message with DM. You better pick here, so now you're connected with you. So wherever you are, that's it. Very simple. 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I'm going to invite you to its flagship annual conference under the theme, Advancing Human Resource Excellence in Ghana. 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The conference will take off on Wednesday, 10th of June to Thursday, 11th of June at Alisa Hotel, North Register. It's going on next week. 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And it works 24/7. 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Good hands. 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Shout out to every beautiful soul tuning into the drive of your life right now. I've got some vibe for you. You need this one. Just because today is Friday, let me serve you with some fashion tip that you need. I do this every Friday because I'm say yeah then I'm in the party be paying. And say be no more coming in that sorry be quite sorry. Yeah, I didn't hear some fashion tip to guide you in everything you're doing. I call this one Fashion Friday. So every Friday, I serve you with a fashion tip. Now, pay attention to proportions. If you're wearing something loose on top, if you had the washer on top, you're a loser. Balance it with something more fitted on the bottom or the vice versa. So your outfit looks structured rather than sloppy. Pay attention again. Pay attention to proportions. I was a balance it. If you are wearing something loose on top, balance it with something more fitted on the bottom or the vice versa. Not the other way around. What I say? So your outfit looks structured rather than it's being sloppy. This is from the fashion icon or the fashionista, Nana Kwesi Wisu. Thank you so much. And today on Time with PM, even before Time with PM, we'll be having Westside TV. We have Don Quelly, featuring Kofi Kinata, the song Happy Life. Prince Kimo would go down, Kwesi Ghana with Fache. That's what we have on the table for Time with PM. 5 o'clock phone lines will be activated. What's the worst thing you've done whilst trying to impress someone? What is the worst thing you've done whilst trying to impress someone? This brought back loads of memories. So when I was in SS, I had a girl I was dating. I'll call her my first love. Her name is Josephine Asante. She's currently married in the state with a husband. And anytime we vacate and we all come back to Kumasi, or we link up in our hometown in Fijasi, and I want to always super impress this girl. Charlie, I want to do something where she see me and she's gonna say, yo, PM, the way guy I'm gonna see. Nah. Charlie, one time be she can't do when I junction which they wedge me. Nah, I'm on some fubu, ke CB on those jerseys, American jerseys, no fubu top and down, then red and white. I'm fubu, ke see. And I number pounds, oh, some Nike be. And this one, Charlie, me the shoe line and I just shame my arm, I said, I'm gonna be my shirt socks, bear 5. But still, me nantena me bangunza me nani yo crew. When I got to the lady, she started laughing. I said, Kwesi, why are you forcing to impress me? I know you. I didn't like you the way you are. Why? Let me have pressure. I didn't want to do everything. Then go no say, I'll be guy man. So that's one of the things. She later got to know that the sneaker was me for my father. Yeah, you keep resting in power, man. I love you, daddy. So that'd be number one. And the second one to the same girl. Oh, Kwesi. Rasta told Dominta shit. Can you believe that my single parent, my mom, playing a role as a mother and father? Because, Charlie, things were really tough at that time, man. No. My daddy was around by then. SS, my daddy was around. I lost my dad after SS, rather. So my daddy was around. So my mommy will hustle and put things together, even though he was on retirement, but he wasn't that active. So basically, my mom was handling majority of the things because daddy was on retirement by then. My mommy will put things together, provisions, way, sardine, kakra, way, kakra, kakra. Charlie, me kodru sekteka, not even in Kumasi, when she was schooling at St. Monica's. I will move to Kuforidua sekteke. And then once I've reported on campus, no, a week after, and I said 2 weeks later, no. Now my check provisions, to mumi, you know. Now my suago. Gift bag, be a love, blah, blah, blah, home. Now my dear free Eastern region, Asaba, Ashanti region back. I be tremble me fear him. I be saying, St. Monica's or Mampong. Just to present those things to her. Just to impress her. Dodo be in the park, see her breath. So these are some of the things I did to impress my girl by then, man. So today I want to know from you, what's like the worst thing you've done whilst trying to impress someone? So share yours with me. So I've given you my kombu one. I will not even say sneaker. Kombu. And a provisions story, you know. My share too. So at 5 o'clock, I want to hear your story as well. What have you done to impress somebody? It could be your boss, it could be your parents, it could be your colleagues at work, anything. I mean, it could be your friend, whatsoever. What have you done? Or what is the worst thing you've done whilst trying to impress someone? Dream home. I bought a new pen. I'm a beer phone line. I'm a ding come. What is it? I'm a band. I'm a bar. I don't want a number. You want to hear? Very soon. We're dishing out some few stories right here on the drive of your life. Doing the talk as PM and doing the play is DJ Shiner. Together we are the Fire Squad on production. It's Quingly Net. Welcome aboard.
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4: 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Yen for more. Ladies and gentlemen, it's now time for all the happenings in the world of entertainment. Shino, let's go.

0: One Man Healer. Sino, how you doing?
1: I'm good, yourself?
0: I'm good. Amber, how are you?
2: I'm fine.
0: Great. Now, before we get into all our stories, first of all, I don't know, Sino, if you guys have seen the FIFA World Cup album playlist. So, all the songs released, the selected few have been put together by FIFA as the official album for FIFA. Yeah, so wherever you are, this is it. I'll take you through the songs and then we'll take it from there real quick. So track number one is Goals by Lisa, Anita and Rema. Nigerians shining in here. We have Game Time. Game Time no feature Future, Tyler. Illuminate by Jesse and Elvana. We have Echo by Daddy Yankee and Shansia. Paella, Los Angeles and Belinda. On this one we have Three Nations, 21 Savage, Nathaniel and the French Montana. No Place Like Home. We have Major Lazer, Davido on this one. We also have In the Stars remix, the Rolling Stones. Show Me, Ira Star, Lato on it. We also have My Mexico Lindo by Fernandez. We also have the next track is Blessings by Stormzy, Friday and Angel. Energy, Ava Max. And BIA on it. We have Lighter, Jerry Roll, Karen Leon, Cersa, Nora on it, and Sanjo as well. And the next track is Patidazo by Danny Ocean. And then Champion. For Champion, Chino played it here by Aisha Speed. I think that is the one that Chino's played so far. So we'll try and check out the other ones as well. And Love Always Wins, Shaggy and Zema. And the last one on the album is Die Die by Shakira and Burna Boy. But with that, FIFA still says and more to come. So maybe. But one of the songs, one of the Ghanaian songs that people were really expecting to see that same by Akwaabo. I don't know your take. Have you listened to that song?
2: No.
0: You've not listened to same?
2: No.
0: Oh, but the sports crew they've been playing it back to back here. Shino. Shino, same. Don't you think it deserves to be in this playlist?
1: Every song deserves to be here, including Kakalika Sef.
0: Okay.
1: But then I think technically they know what they're
0: looking for.
1: So I mean, whatever they come up with, we.
0: But I'm sure you also have to submit it or something like that for consideration, because I should speak like this. When he released the Champion, he tagged FIFA on X and told them that what did they think of the song. I mean, adding it to the FIFA album. And the next time we saw the final playlist from FIFA, now I should speak shame.
1: Oh, okay.
0: So I think you have to make the move and submit the project to them, and then maybe the board will check it out if it deserves to be there. Okay. And then they look at it that way. Nice one. Shino, we are in June, July, and one of the major things that always pops off is rain. And I said every year, BIA, it's not discussing the same issue, and it keeps popping off. And some are blaming the government, some are blaming individuals for our indisciplined attitude and all that.
1: Could blame government,
0: oh, so maybe can be an end of the year. So I've been said, so let's take it from your side.
1: I mean, no rational human being should put a blame on the government.
0: Okay.
1: Unless maybe it has to do with maybe engineering or maybe planning.
0: I mean, some projects are supposed to be handled by them.
1: But currently, with what we are seeing, all the flooding areas. Are not areas that you say it is poor. I mean, it because of poor engineering strategy with the plans or whatever.
0: Okay, why do you say that?
1: It has always been our indiscipline. It has always been our indiscipline.
0: Okay.
1: Nana, it has
0: from Accra to Takrade.
1: Accra to Takrade, the infight has always been our because of our indiscipline.
0: Okay.
1: This morning I was showing a video. I think it was Sakumono or something. Yeah, Sakumono.
0: Okay.
1: Already the place is flooding.
0: Yeah.
1: And we saw this old man. Peniu. I was Umunyansano.
0: Yeah. Shibola.
1: The bola.
0: The negu check bag.
1: Yes. And you think here you think you have you are so sensible enough to overlook all these things and then go criticize the government. What should the government do?
0: So I sometimes ask myself, I don't know.
1: Even let's assume that it was poor engineering plan. Who is the engineer?
0: That's a human like you.
1: Is he not a citizen?
0: Yes.
1: Government in a yes, human.
0: Yeah.
1: And he'll contribute to 100%.
0: From shoddy works to indisciplined individuals.
1: Yes.
0: Okay.
1: To what we are seeing. And the same Sakumono estate. There is this lagoon that, according to sources, years back, people used to fish in that lagoon.
0: Okay.
1: And a whole estate developer, I call Philly Ho, we sit down and we watch on Tom and Crawford. This morning.

0: What are you saying there? It's out of context, cra.
1: Yo, she seen and running into chair.
2: But have you also noticed, aside the flooding issues, we also get fire outbreaks around this time too, back to back.
0: Yes,
2: I don't know why.
0: Yes,
1: fire outbreaks,
0: yes.
2: In rainy season.
1: And also, one of the things that we need to look at, take a look at. You see, kwan ye faso, ifi angasa, ye faso manage ijano. Another problem that we need to also look at.
2: To some education in there.
1: We no gas ne leaky. Uncle Tony Kono or the blog better
2: so.
1: I didn't so licky found. You get the point?
2: Yeah.
1: I didn't so licky found. So, when you think about all these things,
2: What about this bad wiring? Because some of them wiring to one is not done well.
1: That's it. So, if you are Uncle Tony wires, your chance is where you see. Where Papa no? No boy see. Where you see?
2: Below one.
1: Also, your fellow thing, your mommy will never use this.
2: Or for electrician,
1: yes,
2: what an tap and a light as
1: no, I'll call for electrician. Be I'll call first one, or call for first one, war born, or say I know someone who can do it better,
2: yeah, and cheaper,
1: and cheaper.
2: Yeah.
1: No, I'll call for no, yeah, Baba, yes, so wiring be.
2: And I'm because of flash WC and a light as
1: no light as you understand. And sometimes you don't get it,
2: Charlie.
1: And I who video be as if I in a fire service for Baby Jinaha, won't be Jinaha bed 3 hours. Hey. Now, one who ya would be an honor, your train is on Numija. Your train is on Fan Hong Kwashi Gemination. Your train is on Dumujano. Your train is say, Uhu Jano than Hong Kwashi Mua. Ancient into a power saw your assessment. And who say Janifra, and Tibit made you not start Efria. Yes, or by a watcher, a friend's a pipe. Yea, Yanisa and Cow started to back at the Sanky Dumon. A Janis started saying, you want a more free fire service. Mudi kandi bucket aye. That is the one to me anymore.
2: I
1: was so oba or ya assessment when say Jani best at Efria. I be do me Efria. I better. Now the fire service in Yamba ya no more baby jina hada da. In thinkers oba ya na kubu. Na oye nejuma. Yesu ba yanka sano nana. Oma we pa ye be ye na bro. See and change mentality na. And I saw a cram mayo trying to do some clean exercise on the road. And I saw this young two young ladies.
2: Why? Reason being,
1: first of all, most say money man the moment money baby am be yego because more clear hono. And no say the care mo baby money mra mego.
2: Yeah.
1: After the next point to raise here and say, hey, yeah, you need a gun of fool. Inti me mi inti yendi di inti yen ton wadi. Oh, young Jimmy.
2: Charlie.
1: Jimmy na me kani biyani o.
2: That is well. That is well. I mean, let's do this last story at a move. I'm sorry I can't pick calls because of our time. Yeah, I'm so sorry. I wish I could pick your calls. But this final story is from Nasboy. Nasboy, a Nigerian actor and a musician, says that, Charlie, Black Sharif is Ghana's biggest export in Nigeria right now. Oh no, free Nigeria about Ghana. But yeah, activation or any promotion of his new songs and all that. And what Nasboy is saying is that, Charlie, currently, Blacko is Ghana's biggest export in Nigeria when it comes to music. That's what penetrates market now. It dominates in chat.
1: It's highly possible.
2: Okay.
1: Because investors that are, I mean, managing affairs of Blacko are Nigerians. Some are Nigerians.
2: Yeah, some are Nigerians, yeah.
1: So, I mean, obviously, it's not, a new thing. And even if it's a new thing, it's a plus for us all.
2: Yeah.
1: To have our products selling over there,
2: yeah.
1: Unlike before that, Obeti will be in Kawa. I mean, and it's simple. The time of VIP, and I'm Kawa, Echo Blue.
2: Yeah.
1: From there, that's it. So, if at this point we are so fortunate we have Blacko, I mean, putting us on in Nigeria, I mean, it's a plus for us.
2: Great one. Amber, your take on this particular one?
0: I think once I saw Blacko's video being directed by Nigerians, so yeah. I wasn't shocked to hear him saying this.
2: For that, we have so many Ghanaian musicians, having Nigerian directors handling their videos for them. So
0: I'm not also shocked because I've also seen chats, I think from Pop Chat or somewhere,
2: okay,
0: where I saw how like the number of Nigerians who listen to his music according to statistics.
2: Yeah.
0: So I got to know that he has his market there.
2: Great, Charlie. Serious investment. So
1: Oh yes, Utwe Duboni become one.
2: Then of course.
1: Yes. South Africa. Oh school colour no mulu to stores or no.
2: Yeah.
1: Stores and bakumunya mom kuya no. Sa yes say a friend is saying tainted snacks.
2: For what?
1: So it's more like expiry date, I can't.
2: No, good
1: idea. And I'm going to go

0: no wura no ɛlu 2 years ɛna ɔmo adi sisi ya no google hospital. So this is the video. We'll talk about it tomorrow.
1: All right. God willing, Monday. Shelby for Monday. Thank you so much for that. And that's that for all the happenings in the world of entertainment. And don't forget, every time on Digitrend, we stream it live on Facebook. So when we are in the studio, you can join us on Facebook at Y979FM. Either drop your comments there or call us when it's due. I'm so sorry. I realize most of you wanted to call and contribute to the stories, but time near very limited, so we couldn't pick the call. Sorry about that. Now, we're moving straight to London for BBC News. When we come back, we'll do West Side 3 and top it up with Time with PM. Today on Time with PM, this is what I'm asking you. What's the worst you've done whilst trying to impress someone? What is the worst thing you've done whilst trying to impress someone? I've shared mine with you 2 different occasions. And then when it's 5:15, phone lines will be activated and you share yours. Straight to London.
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3: BBC News, I'm John Shea. Ukraine says it's carried out marine drone attacks on vessels in the Sea of Azov and its ports. It said it had targeted dry cargo vessels and a tanker carrying grain stolen from Russian-occupied Ukrainian fields. The BBC has analysed footage of attacks on 5 vessels that Ukraine says it carried out. Azerbaijan says 5 of its citizens have been killed in attacks on 2 cargo ships, but didn't say who was responsible. President Putin has used his keynote address at the annual International Economic Forum in St. Petersburg to talk up the state of Russia's economy. He dismissed Western criticism that it had stalled, saying Russia was now experiencing the same growth levels as Eurozone countries. Russia's space agency has insisted that there's no threat to the crew of the International Space Station, as repairs are carried out to fix air leaks. Roscosmos said 2 cosmonauts had sealed 1 leak and work was continuing on the second. NASA had told the other astronauts on board to shelter in a docked SpaceX module as a precaution. South Africa is rolling out a long-acting HIV prevention and treatment jab. The country has one of the highest HIV rates in the world. Lenacapavir is administered twice a year. Iran says its navy has fired warning missiles and drones at American warships in the Gulf of Oman, saying they'd been harassing commercial vessels. The account has been disputed by the US. The authorities in Niger say they've recovered the bodies of almost 50 people who died of thirst in a remote part of the Sahara Desert. The group were returning from neighbouring Mali when the vehicle they were travelling in broke down. And the US economy has created significantly more jobs than expected for a third month in a row. Almost half of them are linked to the upcoming Football World Cup. And that's the latest BBC World News.
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0: So that's it for Westside 3. We had three beautiful songs right here from Taddy, Don Quelly featuring Kofi Kanata on the back with Happy Life. We also had Prince Kimo with Go Down and Kwesi Ghana with Fache. For now, let's go make some money. When we come back, it's going to be time with PM. But someone will drink home. Drink home, yeah, mama. So what's the worst you've done whilst trying to impress someone? What's the worst thing you've done whilst you were trying to impress somebody? I've shared mine with you. After this break, phone lines will be activated. So get ready. Let's get talking after this.
1: Him there, a craft 49 cities a bit tomato as a man. Our picture, my chicken man, I a friend, a guy man. And now, the all new assorted jollof and fried rice is just 59 cities at Pizza Man Chicken Man. And you can also step out to the Playman Park for 79 cities or go assorted for just 89. Now, my card if one is it, grab our mini or the matty buckets. So, we'll pay pizza a show now. 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Tasty jollof fried rice and crispy chicken. 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And now say, download the crispy app no. Na towa do any free. Kai say, Wazubani Maya. One Jessica. Pick some chicken man. Good food lifts here. Pick some chicken man. Ed DN.
2: That's right.
3: I didn't realize that. Who are Mr. Q? Nibu, from Mibi. My wife, who are Mr. Q, they say, Yana, take it easy. I'll say, Wolf, how can I take it easy? Ojam, Nibusau, and my son, and Mukunu, I talk about my woman. Never got a car and one gun. Ask a nippet to make sure every show. Woman, if Rabana, and yet you hear me, compare me, dream Mr. Q, Nibibanum, let me who's a me or bar. Now, ma'am, but you know before you would, a true dear here, and one said, why am I your said, you sure told what I saw the call? Ojam, would you know you? 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Ah, how? 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
0: This is when you get to talk to the finest, like I say all the time. When it comes to time with PM or calling me on the show, you can speak any language that you are cool with. From Pidgin to Fante to Chi to English. Then here I see you know, I'm going to be here. So, you know, I said, I'm in a problem. So, link up right away 0500 097979 or 0500 997979. I have shared two of my stories, but I want you to just share one with me. Yeah, keep it real. Me on my show, we keep it real. You understand? Don't call me and lie. No. Tell me the truth. That's what I want to hear. Just like the way I share my true stories with you every day. So what's the worst thing you've done whilst trying to impress somebody? Especially when you've been so impressing on the triple jumum, so chill boss said, "Dimen why yeah. The worst thing you've done trying to impress somebody." Let me hear from you. Hello?
15: Yeah,
2: Hello.
0: Welcome to the Black Drive. Blackla, your name?
2: My name is Eugene.
0: Eugene, calling from where?
2: Anaji.
0: All right, Eugene, let me hear your story.
2: Oh, see, man.
0: What to do?
2: And my own day, then I did primary level.
0: Hey, primary level?
2: How did they call them? Then Galas. That haircut now, Papa.
0: Galas.
2: Anyway, you caught Galas, hey, senior man.
0: Charlie, you take go squad and go take Jesus pass inside.
2: Oh, boss man. So I told my boy, say, then it was a Friday. So I told him, on Monday, I'm coming with what? Gala.
0: Okay, you announced
2: what
0: the school is.
2: Everybody was hyped up. Because the school I went was very strict. Okay. Because they don't joke with the haircut, they dress him. So at PM, weekend, I went to the saloon. I told them about it. I want this haircut. That was Chris Brown's face on the wall. So
0: Give me Galas. Then a boy there inside or no a boy?
2: All right, boss man, you give me a boy then say so. I go house. My mommy not talk anything. Mommy not cast out. Watching Sunday. Yeah, but I'm not saying it. Baha. When I catch up, say, Chatiwi, she said, inside my head.
0: Ooh.
2: I say, we're my mom, mother, crobbing. Hey, this one. Monday, we are going to school. Everybody expecting what? Galas
0: go show up.
2: Hey, boss man.
0: Yawa.
2: Daddy, assembly pa. I never go forget this thing. Hey, my mommy.
0: She's still there around. Mommy's still there around.
2: She's over me. Up to now, it's over me. So,
0: I said, mommy's still there around. Mommy's still there around.
2: Oh, she did.
0: Chale, big ammo. What be your name? Give him shout outs right away.
2: The name is Judith Olympio.
0: Mommy is funny. He's funny. Thank you so much, Eugene, for the call, man. I'm in Tewon Council. Wherever you are, just link up. Let's talk, man. Pigeon, English, Fanti, Tree. Let's vibe, man. What's that one thing or the worst thing you did just to impress people? Whilst trying to impress people. Maybe you are a trouble I get. Maybe you are a kid in the middle of school. Show me Charlie. Galas now moon to me, you know. Eugene, I mean, Kofi, I met Chisem Galas on Monday, moon chain. And he said, mommy, I drew anything. If your mommy to Baba, you already tell like he's five. Some place be patched, some place be hair. I didn't imagine what the screen is like. Every shout is going to Eugene for that beautiful story, man. I told you mine already. Mine was, I was trying to impress my girl. Fubu and thing. Then some Nike sneaker, big one, baby. Blue the socks, bare six, they're very cheap. The shoe line, it even started to tumble still, Charlie. Me bow to hurro. The girl see me and I say, Nanapa, and then, yo, guy, man. What time then, Charlie? Wheezy F, baby level, and chains, I can see, and I'm not buying, Charlie. I'm changing something to me, a guy, man. Get a series, And the next one like, that I mentioned was provisions. Hey, mommy, I'm provisions, I'm from school. No? Guy, mommy, could do school, man. I'm a check provisions, no, me, no. Sardine back up, needle back up. She said, Neman, baby, I never need to be 3, they be 1, 4, today 4, now the 2, man, I'm the 2 gummy box. No, my teacher, for the very first time, I had conflicts in school. That one said, me, my mom, no go buy conflicts, give you. Yo, yeah, she got a way alone, come here, son. She talk, grawa, cause what they know. So, if they take tech, then if they do any group cooking, be I mean, the thing that they bring, be she talk, or me, she talk, and Sanda, me, mommy, I'm going to go in this box. No, hello.
4: Hello.
0: Yeah, man, welcome to the drive. I can make a hear from you. What's the worst thing you've done to impress somebody?
4: I just filmed
0: it. Is that what?
4: Okay.
0: So what I'm asking is, what's the worst thing you've done trying to impress somebody? If you have any story like that. Have you done something like that?
4: Just trying to impress someone.
0: Yeah.
4: Okay, sure. It will be secondary school time.
0: Okay.
4: Yeah. That time now, I'm in the same
0: place. Okay, where school?
4: So, for
0: okay.
4: So, my girlfriend, now I get one girlfriend, so still there. So, me and my boy, we open some school, we could do something special, something like everybody could do data.
0: Yeah.
4: So that time, now system camp, customization, mm-hmm. you know, like you said, now
0: okay.
4: I customize something for okay. for the front or for the back, mm-hmm. stuff like that. Never catch them for this in Italy. Like, when they do this, they sort of like, even now, it counts.
0: Mm-hmm.
4: People should know that, no, no, they make it sound. So, what you go rep for, top, you know, that one there, the secret, I could see a method, a rep for you, you're not a rep. So, I come out, this guy coaches. I just say, you know what?
0: Yeah.
4: Yeah, coaches. They do this
0: and
4: stuff like that. So my own, I come rep. F your wood. I'm the tiny boy.
0: Hey.
4: Yeah, F your wood. I'm the tiny boy. So me up like my friend always say, I go impress my girlfriend. Like what uh-huh. I rep for inside me now. I don't say like it be guy.
0: Yeah.
4: So my girlfriend say, yeah, so my boys all go wear some, but my own go be different.
0: Mm-hmm.
4: When me too, I make. Coaches do some design people inside give me.
0: Mm-hmm.
4: They I don't go impress my girlfriend. The day I don't come out for us go school. My dad no do this before. By that day my dad comes to my bag inside. Where my dad sees it, I get to share for inside where I rep FU Wood, I'll be tiny boy. I'm prepared to the land like the man to the phone school in the phone
0: question. Oh no, you are paying up.
4: I'm bad boy, I coach your F. After you would have been telling me. Bro, telling you no.
0: Oh, it's your team.
4: Oh, it's your team. Oh, it's your team. Oh, it's your team. Oh, it's your team. Oh, it's your team.
0: Oh, it's your
4: team. Oh, it's your team. Oh, it's your team. Oh, it's your team. Oh, it's your team. Oh, my guys. The team is committee guys all rep them my own.
0: And that's your team. Yeah, for interview.
4: Yeah, my academetry. And the people, my academetry. Make your friends are disappointed.
0: Oh. Interesting story, man. Thank you so much for that. But shout out to my like coaches, man. I'll talk about coaches later on. It's my gang. Hello.
10: Hello, good evening.
0: Good evening, Abigail. And I'm pumped to say.
10: Aduma.
0: Abigail, I'm into it. Then I'm here trying to impress somebody.
10: I know what you said. I told you to me it was
0: cool. Okay.
10: Then my told your mom now. Now what to say? So the champion.
0: Uh-huh.
10: It's a woman who was so I don't swear my own money and my. Yes, I know exactly.
0: Oh.
10: Yeah, child with you.
0: And that's him.
10: Ah, no, no, dear mommy, dear me. Maybe chill.
0: Whoa. A man is saying.
10: Ah. Oh, my man, I said, oh, I mean, no, I'm not talking to that guy.
0: Okay.
10: If you want to me, I'm not I feel that my mom will get it for me. I talk to him. No, I won't show up to me. No, the back. No, oh. Yeah, I'll make him funny. That's when one of my say, ah, Abba. Oh, why I go call the dog? My father asked him, the woman is who will swim. No, no, no, no, no, no, no, no, no, no, no, no, no, no, no, no, no, no, no, no, no, no, no, also, Kale is there. If you don't grow, no quite sorry, that's off what day. When you tell me a cocoa de Jinaha, a cocoa for you now, or bump up me who tell me a quack or cocoa for woo. The mates are nasty. Oh, brah. Maybe a new work. No, sorry, the other men make it sick. But the jacket, I mean, yummy, you can tell me, I mean, ya cocoa, maybe do. Now, Mama Bear, my appointment, I'll give you.
0: Black Law. Thank you so much, Abigail, for calling. Abigail, I mean, so some partners are there and they'll be forcing you to do things that you don't really like. Look at this. Very beautiful woman. Let me say chocolate or... and the guy says, "Ope." Hello?
12: Yo, Blackla.
0: Welcome to the drive.
12: Yeah, Charlie, no give you.
0: Charlie, we do things, so. Boys are brother off. Charlie, what be your name? Make a hear your story.
12: Charlie, I did your commission. Yeah, Charlie.
0: Sure. So. What you do? The way you talk, Charlie, here, has a story in a tickle. Charlie, no, so.
12: I go do my boy right away, Charlie. I go my smart will be saying, we'll go some project, massa.
0: I wake up. For the vanishing. Charlie! So what you do? You left the rubber in boot?
12: Oh, I didn't know who I'm always waiting for. Charlie, I see you already. You may come.
0: Matthew, where are you into, bro? What a brave you. Thank you so much. Man, this will be funny, eh? Hey, see, as he talking story now, I just get so many flashes. Thank you so much for that story, man. I appreciate that story. I imagine what go happen after, though, man. Are you still there? So what happened after? I want to hear. Oh, sorry, man. I wanted to hear what happened after, man. That's just bad. At least you heard a story. There was a time like that. This same... Hey, this thing, because my bro will get away home. I go in house like... Not in Poppy be head teacher when I send to use taxi do business on the side. Hello.
15: Hello.
0: Welcome to the drive.
15: Thank you.
0: Your name?
15: What's
0: your name? What's your name? What's your name?
15: JHS,
0: I'm not saying what you guess.
15: No, I'm not saying what you guess.
0: I'm not saying what you guess. Bad boys. Thank you so much. I like this story. I'm serious. Give me a friend and dance. Hey, a more swapper. And again, yes, I always thank God that I miss all these things. I didn't engage myself in anything, alcohol or smoke, because to me, the way I'm a pet chilling, my own is music. When I hear the song, I can go and dance. Ah, that be my own, that be all. Acha, I'm a permanent back, I'm a comfy. Chichinga back, I'm a chichinga. Gen Z, no money, chichinga there. I'm a court dancer. Ready. But I'm a, yeah, new poster say, yeah, I'm a painting brush, no, that's true. Dance. Natural date, no, natural venue, go as here. And then, and I'm a four, hey, it's only AI 9, yeah, yeah, every time, no, sir. Plain sheet white, natural dance, 27th September. Natural location, no, ABR Kwaku K Pop, is a bano. Ah, it's Jinamusa. Now they actually vending. The choir, the boy, the next day, the best uncle, stop on academy. I mean, this are beautiful memories. So I was talking about Charlie. I guess stories. Wow. This same Josephine girl. Then I go in house one back here. This one be vanishing level. I did it like the way my brother man moving puppy in car. He come out, so old boy, they stand there. This actually talking about me, Akai. So then puppy, he sound to do, how do they call him? He'd be headmaster with and to do taxi business for another town for Fijase. So me, I don't say Poppy they do night. I'd be a close job from school, so they do night on town for business and I'm just been friends. So Charlie, Poppy ni ho. The mom so or ton rice. Oh station, the moment swing on the muda or to be running in the Indian Como. Charlie, me bomb with omu porch no more star, you didn't come on the moon said car light at top porch no. I say the way I vanished from the house, past the back, flip the wall, disappear. No, if then go calculate that speed, I go like some microseconds. I don't know how I lost, but I'll be like, hey! Am I the good man? I'm going to be like, I'm going to be like, hey, move on, Chevy. You know, I just get so many flashes. Right, that's okay, man. It's enough. We need to get back to business. Shouts going out to you, Salome. That's like my homie, yeah? One of my day ones from TT. I'm sure she's tuning into the drive. Big love going out to you, CC. Hope you're good. My only Yaya. One of my very good friends. Way back in TT, she read fashion and...

to you. She read fashion and you know, I used to do music during my days at TTU. Very good friend. Way back in TTU, she read fashion and you know, I used to do music during my days at TTU. And fruit juice as well. 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So if you have a driver's license or a motor rider's license, you are good to work with them.

0: 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Once again, big shouts or biggest shouts going out to Abba Chapters. I mean, Abba Chapters is a big fan on TikTok, and she's an awesome soul. Big love going out to you. Keep enjoying. The whole week is yours, so enjoy your week to the fullest. After this break, we get ready for Why Sports Update. It's still the drive. Stay tuned.
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0: 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We call this one the Mashup Zone by the Mashup King himself, DJ Shino. 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Arash Motors, Mama Pemoto Bikes. No? That's one thing I really want to try. But still, I have to just master how to ride it and I'll be okay. I said, those days, if you bring your bike home, my mommy will cry on you. But I think it's just about mastering the how to ride it and having all the safety gears and you're good. So if you care for a good bike, you for the SSL, when you go to Arash Motors, you get quality bikes. 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You understand? They have the HLX 125 5G. They have the HLX 150 Ultimate Workhorse itself. You get kappa. They have the HLX 150X built for the toughest road. Originally, like 15,600 cities. So you gotta save 1,100 cities. The rates be so cool, eh? So the HLX 150 like this, it'll be now down to 15,100. You know, early on, I was thinking bikes were very expensive, eh? As long as I see this HLX on the street, I mean, I'm saying number 30K. But the price I'm seeing here, I'm amazed. Like 15K. That's great. And the HLX 125 5G originally was 14,300. You say 1,300 free, so you say 13,000. Then you know that phone book called Jody and the fire town running. Especially moments like this that we have traffic and all that. You swerve, you are gone. You don't sit on the bench. While others, they enjoy the ride. 24-month warranty, so you are safe. 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Your next delicious meal is just a call away. Ladies and gentlemen, let's listen to this. 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

0: It's Freestyle Friday. Immediately you hear this track, then you know what's time for. 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You can also find them on Haptel app. Ladies and gentlemen, it is football season, and so you'll be hearing more football-related or World Cup-related questions from now till the end of July, right here on the drive of your life. So if you know, you know. Let's get on straight to the first candidate. Hello?
1: Hello.
0: Welcome to the drive.
1: Thank you.
0: Your name, please?
1: Blackla.
0: What's your name? Jonathan.
1: Adelison. Hina.
0: Oh, okay. Percy traveled to the US. Yeah, he called me.
1: Yeah.
0: Yeah, man. Yeah, man.
1: So Percy
0: is cooling in the States right now. So that'd be it.
1: Oh, okay.
0: Now let's get to business. Abin. Can you hear me? Hello? Jonathan, can you hear me? Oh, sorry about that. What's happening? Hello?
2: Hello.
0: Welcome to the drive.
2: Thank you, PM.
0: Your name, please.
2: PM, this is Luna. Let me say that second.
0: Luna, Abin.
2: Abana.
0: All right, Luna, let's get through this. So, question number one. When was the first time Ghana featured at the World Cup? Just, I want a year.
2: 2006.
0: When was the second time? That's the second question.
2: Yeah.
0: When was the second time? That's question number two.
2: 2010.
0: Third time?
2: 2014.
0: Fourth time?
2: 2022.
0: And the fifth one?
2: 26.
0: Correct for 3 points. Straight away. All 5 points gone. What's up? Thank you so much. On to the next candidate. Hello.
3: Hello.
0: Welcome to the drive.
3: Thank you. Jonathan Day.
0: Jonathan, welcome back.
3: Thank you.
0: I know they hear you. Sorry about that.
3: Oh, no problem.
0: Yeah, man. But welcome back. Your first question. Are you ready?
3: Yes, please.
0: First of all, what time does P2 Bite open and what time do they close?
3: That is 7 o'clock a.m.

0: So when you so I say hello.
1: Hello.
0: Welcome to the drive.
1: Yeah, thank you.
0: Your name, please.
1: I'm PK.
0: Abin. PK, your first question. Which African country is also known as the Teranga Lions?
1: Senegal,
0: correct for 3 points. That's a smart one. Next question. Which African country is known as the Faroes?
1: Known as?
0: The Faroes.
1: Egypt.
0: Correct for 3 points. Question number three. Which African country reached the 2010 World Cup quarterfinals?
1: Black Stars of Ghana.
0: Black Stars of Ghana. Correct for 3 points. Question number four. Which African country has Kigali as its capital? Come again.
1: Rwanda
0: is correct. And then the final question. Which African country is landlocked but has large lakes like Lake Malawi?
1: Malawi.
0: Correct. What the point? The answer is in the question. That's a good job done, man. Thank you so much for linking up. On to my next candidate, 0500-097-979 or 0500-997-979. It looks like my sports questions, you guys will kill them flat. Yeah, man. It shows how much you guys love sports. I'm going to share an experience with you guys, maybe on Monday, about something I did on Wednesday, as far as sports is concerned. Hello!
2: Hello.
0: Welcome to the drive.
2: Thank you.
0: Your name, please?
2: Daniel.
0: Come again?
2: Daniel.
0: Daniel. Abin.
2: Abin.
0: Daniel, which African country has a capital known as Dodoma?
2: Come again?
0: Which African country has a capital known as Dodoma? Dodoma. You have no idea?
2: I don't know.
0: It's Tanzania. On to your next question. Which African country is famous for the Sahara portion of Tenere Desert? Which African country is famous for the Sahara portion called Tenere Desert?
2: Egypt.
0: No, it's Niger. Next question, question number three. Which African country has Cape Town as a major city?
2: Come again, please.
0: Which African country has Cape Town as a major city?
2: South Africa.
0: Correct for 3 points. How many questions, please? So far, how many questions? Three. So you're moving on to your fourth question. Mention five dishes you can get at P2 Bites and Coffee Shop. Five dishes you can get at P2 Bite and Coffee Shop. Can you hear me? Hello? Hello? What's happening to my network? Hello? Hello? Oh, sorry about that. I can hardly hear. Can you hear me? Sorry, I have to switch it up to the next person. Hello?
3: Hello?
0: Welcome to the drive. Please, your stereo, turn it down for me. The volume is so loud. You're tearing my eardrum, so turn it down for me, yeah?
3: Okay.
0: Yeah, it's manageable now. Your name?
3: Bismarck.
0: Bismarck. Abin.
3: Abin.
0: Bismarck, to your first question. Which African country was colonized by Belgium?
3: Was colonized by?
0: Belgium.
3: DRC. Congo.
0: Correct for 3 points. Question number two. What is the Continental Organization of African Countries called?
3: African Union.
0: Correct for 3 points. Question number three. Your sound. Your feedback is crazy. I beg you in the name of the Lord, please. Turn it down for me. Can you hear me now?
3: Yeah, I can hear you.
0: Nice one. Next question, which is question number three. Where is the headquarters of the African Union located?
3: What is what?
0: Where is the headquarters of African Union located?
3: Addis Ababa.
0: In what country? Correct for 3 points. Fourth question. Which African country has the largest economy?
3: Largest? Nigeria
0: is correct for 3 points. And your final question. Where is P2 Bite and Coffee Shop located in Takoradi?
3: It's on the First Samuel building. Adjacent UBA Bank.
0: Correct for 3 points. Good job, guys. Thank you so much. On to my last candidate and I wrap this up. Hello? Sorry about that. Who's going to be my last caller? 0500-097-979 or 0500-997-979. Your quiz master is still large and in charge. This is the drive of your life. And the segment you're enjoying right now is

0: Title is Secret. So Kofi Kinata inspired the segment. I heard this thing in Kofi Kinata's song, Aben Aben, Abon Abon, and I picked it and I used it as a segment on the drive. And I'm faster. So shouts going out to Kofi Kinata. That's my brother, man. I'm counting five. If nobody links up, I'm done. Deka, a ver, a to, a ne, a to, a jumanesi. Help me with the scores. Today, Paradise is my producer. Yeah. Lynette is embarking on some excursion, so she came around and left. So they are moving to, they've moved to Volta region. All right, so I have a last caller. Let me just. Hello?
1: Blackla.
0: Blackla. Your name, please.
1: Mavis.
0: Mavis. You are the only lady, so I have to add you up. Are you ready?
1: Okay.
0: Mavis, Aben Aben.
1: Aben Aben.
0: To your first question. Which currency is used in South Africa? Ghana is to cities. South Africa is to what? If Ghana is to cities, South Africa is to what?
1: If what?
0: If Ghana is to cities, or if Ghana is to Ghana cities, South Africa is to what? Do you understand the question? Hello, Mavis, can you hear me? Mavis, are you there? Hey, Mavis, I'm joining on the Asheba network. Mavis, the Asheba network. I've been. I'm on. Shout out to the only lady, man. Father, I just said, one tea and I said, what, Johnny?
2: Oh, damn.
0: My man said, hello, Mavis. Hello? I'm sorry, the network is not even working, so let's just end it there. Time is almost up. You have 6 minutes to go, so I'm sorry. So, Paradise, help me. Who was the first to get 5 out of 5?
2: That is Lona, the first caller. Yeah.
0: Lona had 5 out of 5.
2: Yeah, Jonathan also had 5 out of 5.
0: So, PK. The two of them. No, I just want the first two.
2: Okay, yeah. Lona and Jonathan.
0: Okay, so Lona and Jonathan, please call the studio lines right now. And Paradise will call your numbers and we'll send it to our sponsor. So you go redeem your packages. You have from today till Sunday evening to link up. He'll talk to you off air outside the studio. So please call. Lona, please call right away. Jonathan, please call right away. So he can pick your digits and then we forward it to our sponsor, this P2 Bites and Coffee Shop. Congrats going out to you, Lona. He's won a couple of times. And likewise, Jonathan, you've done so well. So like I said, from today onwards, it's going to be back to from next week. FFPA. For people, producer, we'll pick a call studio. For people. Production, man, I understand. I want to tell us that. The only today that Paradise is producing me, he's picking calls in my studio. Can you imagine that? Eddie, I'm crying. Now, my phone, buddy, oh, Eddie, my way. You want to do the aggressor? Shout's going out to Paradise, man. And shout's going out to my producer, Extraordinaire. Queen Lynette. Yes, I'm going to the Volta region. Yeah, they have this trip from TTU to the Volta region. So, herself and a couple of team and the SRC, if I'm back on that trip, big shout going out to you. Take care and enjoy your trip. It's good to travel. It's so refreshing. I love adventure. That is how come I created Black Trip as well, as a way of traveling around Ghana. And my dream is to hit all the 16 regions in Ghana and visit all their tourist sites and then start looking at other African countries. So far, we've done 5. Yeah, no. Volta region in November will be our 5th one. So it's good to travel. So shout out going out to all of you who love adventure. It's good. It's so refreshing. Biggest love going out to P2 Bite and Coffee Shop for always holding us down on the I've been right here on the drive of your life. Like I said, it's World Cup season. So, I mean, from this week going, every Friday, we'll be back to... Won't any other question. It's going to be strictly World Cup questions, World Cup related trivia. On the drive of your life, because this is the time we are in right now. So you know, you're the Hunjim beautifully, man. So big love going out to all of you. And coming up next, a Friday night mix right here on the Big Y, hosted by our very own Mena and DJ QB. So wherever you are, wait for that in a bit. Yeah, man. But thank you to one and all. Thank you again and again for always spending your day with us. We don't take that for granted at all, because I mean, there are options. But you always choose the drive of your life. And we say thank you so, so much for always choosing us. Yeah, man. Once again, if you want good food, go to P2 Buy It. 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They're looking for a chef and a bartender. 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Thank you so much for riding with us from Monday to today. We really appreciate that a lot, and we don't take that for granted at all. I miss DL, so today I want to end the show with a song by DL. He says, Min said, that's like my favorite song by DL. It's always a privilege serving my God-given talent. My name is Nana Kwesi Wusu, but you can simply call me PM, or the Finest, or the Drive Boss, or the Urban Radio Beast. That is together with DJ Shine, or the Mashup King. Together we are the Fire Squad Show, produced by Queen Lynette and Akwesi Paradise. Enjoy your weekend. Stay safe, stay positive. God bless our homeland, Ghana, and make Africa great. And strong. I'll leave you in the hands of that Lumba. He calls this one Minsaida. Black Love.

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2: 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Keep it locked. Don't go nowhere. Now!

0: me got a reason. I'm like a symbol.
1: A mountain full of gold, double that will not be enough to satisfy the desire for a single soul. Black and I'm bold, take your earl and hold. Now we never fold, your flex is getting old. This is the new world order, the things that are essential are acquired with little bother. What's the test for fame? Please give him a little water. A few that did me wrong, I wrote you a song. Memories of you, I kept all of them in a tape recorder. I just had a son, and if someday I have a daughter, I'll teach her to be brave, braver than a war reporter. Teach her self-love, spread love in that order. A mountain full of gold, double that will not be enough to satisfy the desire for a single soul. Black and I'm bold, take your L and hold. Now we never fold, your flex is getting old. Don't grind 24/7, you gotta take a break to reset, or you continually make mistakes. You see that slow progress forward or move fast in a spiral. Either way, that's a choice you have to make. I'm hot as hell, hard as a brick, deep as a well. I hope someday we get out of our shell and share our gift with the world, cause they need it. I'm pleased with the nature of things. There's the story of the cocoon and the butterfly research the serenity brings. For every beginning there's a destruction, make friends with change. And know you are the world and no one to blame. Don't strive to be on top, don't strive to be the best. Don't strive to be known, cause this fame shit is a test. Started with some sanity, now the boy a mess. Indeed, all is vanity.
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1: 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As we grew older, we switched the tone down. Started reading books, put our phones down. Everyone was locked up. I'm glad he home.

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2: 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Falling, falling, they're missing me now. Bend it like a Gemini. Like a Gemini.

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Timote, Timote, Timote, Timote, Timote, Timote, Timote, Timote, Timote, Timote, Timote, Timote, Timote, Timote, Timote, Timote, Timote, Timote, Timote, Timote, Timote, Timote, Timote, Timote, Timote, Timote, Timote, Timote, Timote, Timote, Timote, Timote, Timote, Timote, Timote, Timote, Timote, Timote, Timote, Timote, Timote, Timote, Timote, Timote, Timote, Timote, Timote, Timote, Timote, Timote, Timote, Timote, Timote, Timote, Timote, Timote, Timote, Timote, Timote, Timote, Timote, Timote, Timote, Timote, Timote, Timote, Timote, Timote, Timote, Tim

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